Bob Marley with Jamming Guy. I would have loved to have seen him live. Can you imagine what a show that must have been? Now, if you're wanting to find out who is going out on tour, what's happening in the world of your favourite bands, head to absoluteradio.co.uk/tickets, and that's where you can see who's going out so that you don't miss some of the biggest shows. Like, have you seen the Ocean Colour Scene going out with The Enemy? You've got John Bishop, if you like a bit of comedy. You've got Simple Minds as well. Head over to absoluteradio.co.uk to find out more. Valentini's coming up, but this is Sam Fender with People Watching.

It's Absolute Radio, bringing you Manic Street Preachers on the station where real music matters. One of my favourite things that I've seen all week is the article over on our website, and it's Ronnie Wood standing beside the portrait that he did of his close friend Jimi Hendrix. And they're absolutely amazing. I hope that when people go see the exhibition, it's got the stories behind it as well, like when he created it, what Jimmy thought of it, that type of thing. Anyway, Amy Winehouse is coming up after Jimi Hendrix all along the Watchtower.

0: Amy Winehouse with Rehab. She definitely cropped up in the top songs of the noughties, but if you want to find out who took that number one spot, well, head over to absoluteradio.co.uk or make sure you've got our app Rayo and you can listen back to the show with Leona and Ben when they counted down the last remaining greatest noughties hits. Coming up, we've got Arctic Monkeys on the way and a classic from Pearl Jam, bringing some grunge.
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10: 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Sir 12A.
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Man with Even Flow. Such a great band, aren't they? I mean, that whole grunge movement. I was a little bit young for it at the time, but looking back on it, you can still appreciate those tracks because they don't feel of the time. They feel generationless in a way. Now, we've got some new music because we had a classic just there, and it's from a band called West Side Cowboy. They've been doing Bits, and this song is Well Done Kid, You Did It.

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0: 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And we've got some Empire of the Sun on the way, Metallica, to bring a bit of metal into the early hours of your morning. And a classic from Lenny Kravitz, the coolest man in the world of rock, all after this.
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It's Absolute Radio. I'm Sophie Kaye. Thank you for being here and thank you for having great taste in music. When I say that, I'm talking about Metallica, who are coming up shortly. And then this biggie from Lenny Kravitz. Isn't he just the coolest? Like, such a cool dude. Just Fly Away.

Metallica with Enter Sandman. Love that song. I've seen Metallica live so many times, and every time it still gives me, like, chills. Makes the hairs stand on end. Do you know what I mean? Now, this is Absolute Radio. It's where real music matters. And just a reminder that comedy matters here too. And that is why John Richardson is going to be here from 8 o'clock this morning. And he's going to have Angela Barnes with him. Those two together are one of my favourite duos. And John's going to be upsetting someone by reading out their dedication. Find out more today at 8 o'clock. That's the John Richardson Show on Absolute Radio. Here's Evolution. New music from Nothing But Thieves. David Bowie coming up.

Suede with Trash on Absolute Radio. Do you ever have a song that brings back really vivid memories? Because this next song does that for me. And it's the most random memory, to the point that people think I'm making it up. So this song reminds me of standing on an empty Oxford street with Dan Noble whilst we were on the microphones. I didn't know this, right? But apparently, everybody seems to know this apart from me. So I was hired to host, as was Dan, at one of the New Year's events in London, and schools from across the world, really, but mainly America, fly over to London to do a big parade, like a marching band parade through London, and all the different schools and their parents come and they cheer on their kids, etc., etc. Anyway, so we were there, and the band that were playing as well on an open top deck bus was Top Loader. So every time I think of this song, I think of singing with Dan Noble, Sweet Caroline, to a load of Americans. I know, it's random. Told you it sounded like a fever dream. Here's Dancing.

0: Massive anthem on Absolute Radio from Cast there. Right now, if you fancy a documentary, we've got one in our app, Rayo, all about Arctic Monkeys and the album Whatever People Say I Am, That's What I'm Not. You can listen to it. It's called From the Rubble to the Ritz, 20 Years of the Arctic Monkeys, and it's available right now in our app, Rayo. Coming up, we continue with some classics, Fleetwood Mac on the way, and a biggie from Ash. Don't miss it next.
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3: You know, Charlie Bigham says the best things happen when you're not rushing. Take a good marinade. Not much seems to be changing, but quietly, everything is. That's why Charlie rests the chicken for his tikka masala in spiced double cream for so long. Sure, it takes time. But then again, if you're looking for shortcuts, you're in the wrong kitchen. Charlie Bigham's slowly does it.

Stereophonics with Just Looking. Just before that was Fleetwood Mac with Everywhere. And did you hear that there might be a new Fleetwood Mac documentary? Yeah, Lindsay was talking about it, and it sounds like it's going to be a big one. And just to let you know as well, today, Saturday the 3rd of October, is his birthday. So he turns 77 today. So happy birthday to him. Time for Kings of Leon with My Whole World.

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0: 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And coming up for you in a matter of moments, we've got some Green Day and a song from Pulp that loads of people have been misunderstanding over on apps like TikTok. 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

Well, good morning. It is Absolute Radio, and I said I'd bring you a song from Pulp that people are misunderstanding on social media. My name's Sophie Kay, and at the moment, this song's been going viral because in America, people think to be a common person means you're just average. I'm just like anybody else. And so they've all been miming along to this. Getting it totally wrong, and Brits are really confused. Here's Pulp with Common People.

Yes, Green Day. That's when I come around. And I was so glad that I didn't see too many Green Day memes. Because, you know, it wrapped up in September. And normally the memes do the round, which is people going, "Wake up, Billy Joe Armstrong. September is over." And it's like, he wrote that song about being in grief after the passing of his father. And it just seemed so insensitive. Even though he said it, he was fine with it. Didn't sit right with me. Anyway, didn't see that many this year, which is good. Time for a band that came in on Thursday to do a live Music Thursday with Danielle. And this is actually one of the songs that they did. So if you want to listen to that and their cover from The Doors, you can head over to our app Rayo or our YouTube page. Here's Blossoms, Meet Me in Love.

0: Which matter?
1: A sheep bleating in distress. The piercing whine of a megaphone turning on. A sheep bleating into a megaphone.
0: And real music.
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2: 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It's in the trees. It's coming.

Counting Crows with Mr. Jones. That song was absolutely everywhere in the 90s, wasn't it? And it came out as their debut single in 1993. They wrote it, actually, about their real friend, Marty Jones. He was a former bandmate of Adams and in their previous group. And they went to this bar and their friend Marty was there. And he was sat chatting to multiple women at the same time. And the band started talking and saying, gosh, wouldn't it be easier to chat up women if we were famous rock stars? And then Adam wrote the track, which became such a big one. I love the stories behind songs. Now, this is one of my favourite bands of all time. It's Fall Out Boy, Sugar We're Going Down.

0: Primal Scream with Moving On Up, the perfect soundtrack for your Friday night into your Saturday morning. That's what we've got for you here at Absolute Radio, the station where real music matters. Now, if you're a fan of comedy, don't forget, from 8 o'clock today, we've got John Richardson back. And from 2 o'clock, you're going to be hearing from the duo on Rock and Roll Football. So don't miss that. That's going to be Fordy and Dyson on the way for you. It's Vance Joy with a song that all surfers just love.
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faith. 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Now, whether you're up early or going to bed late tonight, don't worry, I've got the soundtrack for you. And we're with you all weekend here at Absolute Radio. Don't forget that Sunday night, Danielle's going to be chatting to the one and only Johnny Marr. So don't miss that. It's going to be a great chat about his music that he's released recently and performing brand new songs on tour. You can listen to that from 8 o'clock on Sunday night. Here's Florence Road, 7563.

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0: 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I'm Sophie Kay. I hope you enjoyed the show. I'm going to be back with you tonight from 10. 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

Travis and Writing to Reach You on Absolute Radio, where real music matters. It's very, very early. If you're awake at this time, you can let me know why. Maybe just making the most of the weekend, getting in all the hours you can. I'm Jenny Logdon, in for Ben. And this is Nothing But Thieves. It's new music. Baby Cool.

0: isn't it? Die Straits and Walk of Life. We're having fun. Very early Saturday morning on Absolute Radio, where real music matters. If you love that sound, of course, Absolute 80s is here. We have a station for all the decades, and you can sample them all in our Rayo app if you've got that. It's free. On the way next, some Oasis. This could be a celebration moment for you if you were able to get tickets, or just a what could have been moment if you missed out. And Sum 41 also playing soon.
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Sum 41 and Fat Lip. That kind of sound, the pop punk era of the noughties, was my noughties. I know there was indie, that was a big thing too, but I was just so about the pop punk or the slightly heavier stuff, which is why when voting for my ultimate noughties anthem, I went for Queens of the Stone Age, and no one knows. But did you listen to the countdown this week with Ben Burrell and Leona Graham during the No Repeat Guarantee? Were you happy with how things landed? You can check out the full countdown and the number one at absoluteradio.co.uk. And listen back as well in Rayo if you missed it. Now here's Catatonia.

0: Pink Floyd. And another brick in the wall on Absolute Radio, where real music matters. I love that track. You can hear me on Absolute Radio 70s with lots of Pink Floyd. If you enjoy that decade, I love it. Now, I was just talking about the ultimate noughties anthem that we've been counting down all this week. And I asked you how you felt about how the countdown had gone. Well, there were some quite surprising results. And hello to Mark, who says, Jenny, I was fuming, to be honest. I voted Foo Fighters all my life. In at number 85. I know, that one was rather shocking. And that's my kind of sound. So do you know what? Next, I'm going to play you what I voted the number one. And it features the front man of the Foo Fighters on the drums. So it was a great moment in the noughties. Also some Sheryl Crow on the way.
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Sheryl Crow, every day is a winding road, isn't it just? Hopefully today, slightly less windy. Going into your weekend on Absolute Radio, where real music matters. Thanks for joining me, Jenny. I'm going to play you some Jamie T now. This is brand new. This sound, 3310. Like a

0: It's Absolute Radio, where real music matters. It's very early on a Saturday morning, but at least it is a Saturday morning. On the way, something loud from the noughties, from Linkin Park, and 90s Shed 7 very soon.
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7 and Going for Gold on Absolute Radio. This is where real music matters. Later on this morning, you're going to be joined by John Richardson and Angela Barnes. John will be upsetting somebody by reading out their dedication. Angela will be spinning a yarn, but will it be true? And there's more criminal behaviour for the literal police to investigate. If you want to get in touch with John before his show starts, john at absoluteradio.co.uk is what you need for that. And it'll be this morning from 8. You've got me, Jenny, until then. Noah Kahan now. This is his latest. It's The Great Divide. I can-

0: Blondie and Hanging on the Telephone from one of my favourite decades, the 70s. I'm Jenny, I'm in for Ben today. You might not have heard me before here. If you listen to Absolute Radio 70s, though, you will have, because I join you during the week with the No Repeat Guarantee from 1 o'clock with loads of tracks like that. 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And next, let's go to the 90s with some James, and then just a little jump into early noughties with Ian Brown.
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I'll never forget being blown away with how clever that track is. You know, the moment you realise it, you think, oh my gosh, he's spelling fear. Oh, it was the early noughties. Oh, give me a break. I was about 13 years old. Ian Brown and Fear on Absolute Radio, where real music matters. Happy Saturday, first weekend of October, the best time of the year, in my opinion. Spooky season, cozy season. We all have coffees that are way too sweet for some reason. Here's Lightning Seeds.

Bryan Adams and Heaven. It's an emotional one. This is Absolute Radio, where real music matters. I'm Jenny Logden, getting you into the weekend with some Green Day next. It's a track that was in at about

0: I think it was number 27 on our Ultimate Noughties Anthem Countdown. I think it could have been higher, if I'm totally honest. But it's from Green Day and it's on the way for you.
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album and Green Day, Boulevard of Broken Dreams before that. On Thursday, I was heading back from Alton Towers. I'd gone for a bit of a fun day with my husband to celebrate our anniversary. And we were listening to Absolute Radio. It was the No Repeat Guarantee with Ben Burrell. And he played Green Day, Boulevard of Broken Dreams. I think it was about number 27 on the Ultimate Noughties Anthem Countdown. And I kind of think that could have been higher for me. But I think you voted very well at the same time. Now, you can see the results of this incredible countdown on our website. Go to absoluteradio.co.uk. And I'm going to play you a band that had some amazing moments in the noughties. And here they are with new music. It's Kasabian. I want to

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0: 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So next, Saturday sounds like this. I'm going to play you some REM, early 90s REM, and then something very fun from Bowling for Soup on the way.
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19: The top story is this hour. A 28-year-old man's been charged with preparing acts of terrorism, including against Reform UK leader Nigel Farage. Joshua Kerry from Rotherham in South Yorkshire is accused of carrying out the alleged activity running from May 2024. Mr Kerry was charged in July with the murder of former Conservative Minister and Reform UK spokesperson Anne Widdecombe. As diesel prices tip over £2 a litre on average, we're being warned that food prices could rise. Farming, fishing and haulage all rely heavily on the fuel. G7 countries have agreed to release 100 million barrels from emergency reserves. Two men have been charged with preparing acts of terror in Manchester on the eve of a Jewish festival. Iranian nationals 36-year-old Salem Ahmadian and 34-year-old Rahman Salehi have been charged over an alleged plot to target the Jewish community. They were arrested on Sunday the 20th of September before Yom Kippur. And new analysis suggests nearly 9 million people in England don't have access to a decent bus service. The Campaign for Better Transport says 1 in 7 people live in an area with a poor timetable.
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19: England coach Thomas Tuchel's warned his players to be on their guard for their Nations League game against Croatia. Only schoolchildren and a handful of away supporters will be allowed in after Croatia were given a fan ban. Scotland captain Andy Robertson set to win his 100th cap against North Macedonia this evening. The Tottenham left-back will become only the second player to reach the milestone. And the hacker, whose leaks led to the Premier League investigation into Man City, is set to lose his witness protection next week. Football League's founder, Ruby Pinto, released confidential emails and financial records. He says he fears for his life.
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19: A mix of cloudy skies and sunny spells across the UK and Northern Ireland, mild for most and staying dry. That's the latest. I'm Adam Richardson.

Love it. Bowling for Soup. Girl All the Bad Guys Want on Absolute Radio, where real music matters. Now, Johnny Marr is on the Sunday Night Music Club this weekend, chatting to Danielle Perry. Johnny's going to be talking about the release of his brand new album, The Age of Everything, which is out right now. And it's his first studio album since 2022. He also tells Danielle about performing the brand new songs live on tour. It is the legendary Johnny Marr. Sunday Night Music Club with Danielle Perry. That's this Sunday here on Absolute Radio from 8. And here's one of his latest. Johnny Marr, and it's time.

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0: so good, isn't it? George Harrison, Got My Mind Set On You. 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

Dodgy and Good Enough. It's the first weekend of October, my favourite time of year. I'm such a Halloween girly, and I feel like it's rubbing off onto my husband. We went to get a coffee the other day, and it is the time of year where we just make coffees quite sweet for no real reason. And my husband, who's normally like a black coffee with several extra shots, he said, I'm going to have a pumpkin spice latte. He had one sip and his face said, help, I've made a mistake, but I'm going to drink it, because he's a Yorkshireman and he'd spent about £3 on a coffee, so he's not going to waste it. He learned a lesson that day. Here's Bowie now.

0: 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Every weekday morning, you're joined by the Dave Berry Breakfast Show, and they're back this coming Monday. I know we don't want to focus on that right now, but it'll be Dave, Matt, Andrea and Rich. They're all back together, and you've got a chance to win a TV soundbar, Oasis vinyls and more to celebrate the release of the Don't Look Back in Anger documentary on Disney+. So when that's happening, it is worth quickly mentioning Monday. Now back into Saturday. 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

The Fray and How to Save a Life on Absolute Radio, where real music matters. I hope you're good and getting into your weekend nicely. It's been a busy week for me. One of those where, I don't know if you ever sell anything on like a pre-loved site, but you know, if you've sold something and you've not got around to posting it, you have to extend the shipping deadline. I've extended many shipping deadlines this week. I need to get on top of things. So if you're the same, we're in good company. And anyway, we've got new music from Cage the Elephant.

0: This is how you start off a weekend. It's Absolute Radio, where real music matters. My name's Jenny. I'm in for Ben this morning. And next, I have something very fun from the All American Rejects. And we're going to the early 80s with something soothing from the Stranglers.
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The Inspiral Carpets keyboard player brings his passion for music, old and new, back to Absolute Radio. He'll be discussing his love of Elvis growing up. I love this. I've got an Elvis tattoo. And the song from the 1980s that stopped him in his tracks when he first heard it while he was working in a furniture store. He'll be talking about how he nearly joined fellow Manchester music legends James in the 80s. This man's got tales. The Clint Boone Show is back. Absolute Radio, Sunday night from 10 and straight after as well. In Rayo, don't miss it. New music now for you. It's Nothing But Thieves and Evolution.

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0: Paramore and Still Into You, and I still want to be Hayley Williams. I did in the noughties when I was obsessed with her, and she's changed her look and she's changed her style a little. And I saw a video of her performing live a couple of days ago and I thought, yep, still want to be her. I love it. 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I've got Nirvana on the way for you, but first... 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

Jam and Town Called Malice on Absolute Radio, where real music matters. 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It's an amazing lineup of comedians: Jack D, Chris McCausland, Sarah Pascoe and more. 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Go take 5 minutes and do that now, and I'll play you this epic from Feeder. It's Buck Rogers.

0: Sneaker Pimps and Six Underground. Oh, I could just swim in that sound. Good morning. It's Absolute Radio, where real music matters. Loads of reasons to look forward to a Saturday morning. One being the guy who'll be here from 8 o'clock this morning, John Richardson. He's also joined by Angela Barnes as well. If you want to get in touch, if you want to say hello, it's John at absoluteradio.co.uk. Fill his inbox before he gets here at 8. You've got me, Jenny, until then. I've got the Chili Peppers on the way and some Ash.
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0: Cash and Oh Yeah on Absolute Radio, where real music matters. You're on with me, Jenny Longdon, nervously awaiting my son's school photos. He's four, he's in foundation, and he had his pics this week. Sent him in. He's got very long hair. It's quite curly. It's beautiful. And I did like a half up, half down ponytail because I thought that way it's going to be at least out of his face during the photos. You've got to think these things through. The way he came home with two ponytails, I don't even know where the second hair bubble came from, and one up, one down, I am just very curious to see what happened in the photo studio room. And I just have to really hope that the photos were done first thing in the morning, so I'll update you. Here's Last Dinner Party and Nothing Matters on Absolute Radio.
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0: Welcome to the best time of the week. Thank you for joining me, Jenny Longdon, on Absolute Radio. I've been in for Ben Colley, and I will see you again tomorrow morning. Next, it's John Richardson and Angela Barnes to properly start off your Saturday with great music, lots of laughs. Have a good one, and I'll see you soon.
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2: The top stories this hour. The man accused of murdering Anne Widdecombe has now also been charged with preparing acts of terror, including against Reform UK's Nigel Farage. 28-year-old Joshua Kerry from Rotherham in South Yorkshire is due in court on Wednesday over alleged activity between May 2024 and this July. Meanwhile, two Iranian nationals have been charged over a suspected terror plot against Jewish people in Manchester. They were arrested by counter-terror police almost 2 weeks ago on the eve of Yom Kippur, Judaism's holiest day of the year. Donald Trump's now ruling out a diesel export ban hours after G7 nations agreed to release emergency fuel as part of efforts to bring down the cost of the pump sparked by the Iran war. Anti-migrant protests are expected to take place later, with police warning demonstrators against wearing face coverings. The items are banned and dispersal orders in place for the gathering in Southampton in Hampshire. And it's thought testing breast milk could lead to the earlier diagnosis of breast cancer. Scientists are examining whether traces of tumour DNA may identify the disease sooner than a blood test or scan.
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2: England coach Thomas Tuchel's warned his players to be on their guard for their Nations League game against Croatia. Only schoolchildren and a handful of away supporters will be allowed in after Croatia were given a fan ban. Scotland captain Andy Robertson set to win his 100th cap against North Macedonia this evening. The Tottenham left-back will become only the second player to reach the milestone. And the hacker whose leaks led to the Premier League investigation into Man City is set to lose his witness protection next week. Football League's founder, Ruby Pinto, released confidential emails and financial records. He says he fears for his life.
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2: A mix of cloudy skies and sunny spells across the UK and Northern Ireland, mild for most and staying dry. That's the latest. I'm Adam Richardson.
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24: Well, hello there. Good morning. It's John Richardson here on Absolute Radio. News headlines there about the cost of the pumps. And having had a chickpea jalfrezi yesterday, that's something you might want to talk to my co-host Angela Barnes about. 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

0: Well, hello there. Happy Saturday.
1: Hello, John.
0: Hello, Angela. I nearly said happy Saturday, friends. Is that all right?
1: Yeah, I think we'll let that go.
0: It's better
1: than what you said earlier.
0: What did I say earlier?
1: How you introduced this show to the poor people listening.
0: Oh, yeah. Well, it just came to me in a flash of inspiration. I heard the word pump and I'm just, you know...
1: Yeah, your mind went
0: I'm just match fit at the moment, you know, because I'm working a lot. My brain's just like... making connections.
1: Oh dear.
0: Yeah,
1: I'm sorry, listeners, for what's going to happen today.
0: Yeah, strap in. Don't worry, Dan and Izzy are here as always to make sure that we don't get too naughty.
1: Good.
0: Because left to our own devices, we are.
1: We're such naughty boys and girls.
0: We're the troublesome two of the British comedy scene, aren't we?
1: That's what they say, yeah. Watch out, here they come.
0: You know what really naughty comics do? They go to bed early on a Saturday without drinking and wake up at 4:30 as you have to be in the studio.
1: That's right.
0: You've been busy, haven't you, all over the place?
1: I've been so busy.
0: On
1: tour with the Archers.
0: We'll catch up.
1: I love.
0: I know you've been busy because you're the only one of my co-hosts who ever listens to the show when you're not on. And even you said this morning, I haven't heard everything since I left.
1: I haven't had time.
0: Well, as you know, we are the tidiest show on the radio, but certainly not the cleanest. That's why we start by tying up any loose ends from last week. If you couldn't be with us last week, here's what Dan thinks is the most apposite piece of information for you to catch up on.
2: I don't want to say it was like romantically charged. It was like a little boy had found a squirrel. Wait to poke it with a stick.
0: It's not how I want my work with Nigella to be remembered. I don't think that's what The Guardian put in their review of the show.
2: What did
0: Richardson,
2: they put?
0: Stick in hand, approaches the squirrel.
1: Oh, you get to work with Nigella. That's every little boy's dream, John.
0: She is. She's just wonderful. And I've loved all the coverage, because obviously the coverage is of Bake Off and not the little bit that I do afterwards. But her stuff about body positivity, about the way she talks about food, that food can't be naughty, all that stuff, genuinely. And I said it on the show, it feels like she's always been there.
1: Yeah.
0: And if not, she should have been. Like, it really fits.
1: I feel bad saying it, because I've never watched Bake Off. Don't tell anyone, John.
0: Well, no plot spoilers.
1: I feel like I'm going to have my British passport taken away.
0: We're on series 17, so you've got a long way to go back.
1: No.
0: You've got a lot to catch up on.
1: I've got a train to Glasgow later. I'll get started.
0: If you arrive next time you're on and have watched every episode of Bake Off, I will be absolutely mind blown. Do you want a quiz? No, you don't. You got enough going on. There were also, it was my birthday last week, so we had lots of messages during the week. Thank you for those. Becky says, I was going to make you a card and send it to the studio, but life got in the way, so I didn't. Please accept this low effort text instead. I'll accept it.
1: Thought that counts.
0: Yeah, absolutely. It's better than nothing, isn't it? And Dan in Kent, this is bang on, said, I'm writing to complain that last week's show was a little bit happy and jovial. Some of us tune in for the grump and to validate our own annoyances. Do better. Happy, in inverted commas, birthday.
1: Yeah, he's got a point. It's not what people come here for, John.
0: No, and I'm surprisingly chipper today.
1: You are. It's unnerving me slightly because I've been away for sort of 4 weeks.
0: Yeah.
1: And I don't know quite what to make of this. Yeah, stop it.
0: Well, I don't want to say grind me down on text, but, you know, if I am too chipper, then, you know, do what you need to do about it.
1: Send in a text to just bring him back to where he should be.
0: Remind me of some home truths. I think we get those anyway, don't we, Dan? And you screen them out.
1: Dan filters those,
0: Maybe just let 1 in 10 through.
1: I have got you a birthday present, by the way, John. Oh. I brought it in. I'll give it to you at a later point.
0: When I've earned it.
1: When you've earned it. You've got to be a good boy.
0: Right, if you want to bring me down to earth or text about anything at all, we are here and we are listening. So 81215 on the text, 0330123 1215 on the WhatsApp, and john@absoluteradio.co.uk on email.
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0: I'm tempted to do the sort of slick DJ thing of teasing the fact that you've got me a gift and stay tuned to find out what it is.
1: But no, you're too desperate to find out what it is.
0: I'm going to do the 10-year-old boy thing of wanting a present.
2: Give me my present now!
0: Izzy's already got me some socks.
1: Oh, that's nice.
0: It is genuinely wonderful when you get to an age where people stop trying to think outside the box. No, I get now, genuinely, things I love, which is socks, booze and nice food.
1: Oh,
0: and
1: dear.
0: That's all I get. It's
1: I feel
0: great.
1: Like I'm going to let the side down. At least you've got... Well, Izzy's given you socks, so you've got one thing that you wanted.
0: Yeah.
1: And that's useful.
0: Well, I'll let the listener into a secret. When the last track was playing, you said to me, just so you know, I'm not expecting you to be pleased with it.
1: Yeah. Well, not pleased. I think you'll just be more slightly baffled.
0: Okay.
1: I'm going to give it... I've taken it out of the... It was in a gift bag, but I've taken it out just for speed.
0: Yes.
1: So here's your present. It's in two parts. So maybe look at that part first. That's sort of fun.
0: This bit?
1: Yeah, that bit first.
0: Okay.
1: Yeah.
0: It's a book.
1: It's a book.
0: I can see that. Close Encounters of the Fungal Kind.
1: Yeah, now,
0: in Pursuit of Remarkable Mushrooms.
1: It's a book about mushrooms and how brilliant they are, John. Yeah. And I thought that would appeal to you.
0: I'm really excited to read it.
1: I thought you might be.
0: Yeah. And what I'm really excited is that somebody listening, in recent weeks, somebody counted all the erms I'd done in the first hour and sent them in.
1: Oh, really?
0: If anyone's really dedicated, I want, over the next 12 months, somebody to count the number of mushroom facts that I try and sneak into the show.
1: What have I started?
0: Because it strikes me as a book that might be unintentionally life-changing.
1: Yeah, I think it could, it looks really fascinating. I thought... It would really appeal to you.
0: It genuinely does. And if in 3 years I've abandoned everything and I'm no longer on the radio, by my choice, but I'm in a dark room somewhere spraying bits of wood, I met a, I don't know what you call them, mushroomologist. I thought it looked like such a good life.
1: Do you know, I have to get you and my husband Matt have to talk about mushrooms. I bought him a mushroom growing kit for his birthday.
0: You're a mushroom enabler.
1: I am a mushroom enabler.
0: Do you
1: enabler.
0: Really like mushrooms?
1: I'm sort of fascinated by them.
0: Okay, do you like to eat them?
1: I do. I'm quite fussy about how I eat them, but I do eat them.
0: Well, that's the most intriguing sentence that's been said on this show for some time.
1: I just mean sometimes they can get a bit slimy and my husband would put mushrooms in every meal and sometimes I have to go, I don't want mushrooms in that one.
0: People get them on a low heat for too long and they think the thing to do is sweat them out, but you've got to really hit them with a high heat early on to get that brown glaze on the outside.
1: That's what you want. The slight caramelization almost. Yeah. And they're really
0: It's Saturday
1: tasty.
0: Morning, listening to Absolute Radio.
1: You've been hanging out with Nigella too much. That's...
0: You can never hang out with Nigella too much, how dare
1: no
0: you?
1: No such thing. So you're going to open
0: if
1: the second
0: listening,
1: part
0: I
1: of
0: am
1: your
0: free.
1: Present.
0: Yeah, all right. This is in like a cardboard backed A4 file, is it?
1: It's
0: some sort of certificate.
1: It's like, well, it's not
0: Is it for being
1: off.
0: A good boy?
1: Oh, if only it were.
0: Is it's this the bit that you don't think I'm going to be pleased
1: almost
0: with?
1: Almost certainly fake.
0: Okay. It is... Oh, it is. Oh, it's got a certificate of authenticity.
1: Oh.
0: So it can't be fake.
1: Well, yeah, I think that's probably quite... Oh.
0: It's beautiful. It's so nice.
1: You can tell the listeners what it is.
0: It's a Marcelo Bielsa signed display. And it's him squatting. I mean, the picture alone.
1: I mean, the picture of him. I don't know quite why they've
0: A book
1: got him
0: about
1: in that
0: mushrooms
1: pose.
0: And a picture of a squatting sextagenarian. I mean, what could be better on a man's birthday?
1: I know you so well, John.
0: Yeah. I will say this, because I do have a Marcelo Bielsa
1: signature. Well, I thought you
0: signature
1: probably did, yeah.
0: From the day I waited for him outside the training ground on his last day at Leeds United. Aww. And I waited in the rain with a little carrier bag of sandwiches in case it was going to be a while. The signature that I received on that day doesn't look massively
1: like that
0: one.
1: Yeah,
0: But I genuinely love it, and I will put it up.
1: There is a certificate of authenticity, but
0: that is
1: authenticated by the company who sold it.
0: Yeah.
1: So I'm not sure that's worth the paper it's
0: written
1: on.
0: It does just say, Barry, this is genuine promise, XXX. So, you know, I'll go with it. Well, thank you very much. I gratefully receive both of those gifts and you're very kind.
1: Happy birthday, mate.
0: And before the show is out, I'm going to give you a mushroom fact that is going to blow your mind.
1: Can't wait.
0: If such a thing exists.
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0: It's John Richardson on Absolute Radio. It's Saturday morning. You're listening to Absolute, where real music matters. And I'm delighted to say the mushroom facts are coming in on the text.
1: Oh, good. Yeah, I'm glad I started the guy.
0: Yeah, we're getting mushroom facts in. We're getting accusations about my relationship with Nigella Lawson, which frankly is unbecoming of all of us. You can do better than that. It's time now for I Love You But, which is now morphed into a new feature called Now Look What You've Done, where I invite you every week to get one dedication, a song for someone that you care about. The rule used to be you have to say something mean about them. You, the listener, decided en masse we don't like the negativity.
1: They weren't mean enough. They can't do it, John. I don't know what's wrong with them.
0: So now what happens is you send in a genuine dedication. I read it in my voice and it's worse. It's worse for the people you love.
1: You brought this on yourselves, people.
0: Yeah, this week's shout out is from someone who doesn't want me to read out their name. that's how sycophantic this one is. And I'm just going to go straight at it. This one is properly nauseating.
1: Really?
0: You are not going to like the sound of these words coming out of my mouth.
1: Oh,
0: it ends with a vegetable-based nickname.
1: No, not having it.
0: You are having it. Here it comes. Mark, this dedication is for you. 17 wonderful years. Ugh. They've been together 25.
1: Ew.
0: And two beautiful children.
1: They've got three kids, though.
0: I'm still in awe of the funny, caring, and very tall man I get to wake up. This feels like a way to make you happy, John.
1: Yes,
0: a personal attack. Funny, caring, and tall. Guy's the opposite of me. You can't love that.
1: Oh, dear.
0: You give the best hugs. So good that it makes the days where you leave empty bottles on the side in the bathroom easier to get through.
1: There we go. This is more like it.
0: You make me smile, and it's so cute that you save all your water.
1: Listen,
0: I've been duped. Here we go.
1: On board now, John.
0: You make me smile, and it's so cute that you save all your washing up until I think I've emptied the washing basket, and then you throw it in, a little gift for me. I'm so grateful that you cook amazing dinners. You are such a creative chef. It definitely means that I hardly notice any more that you say anything instead of anything.
1: Oh, no.
0: I love you very much, and I hope that I get to spend another 17 years listening to your adorable snoring from your pumpkin.
1: Pumpkin. For a start, I think that's hiding behind a pumpkin.
0: Yeah.
1: Absolutely not. Mark, if you're listening, grass her up. Tell us her name.
0: Well, what's wonderful as well is I guarantee there's more than one Mark listening who thinks that could be me. I snore and leave my washing until the last minute.
1: That's probably every Mark listening, to be fair.
0: I hope there's a 5'9" Mark walking around thinking, I am very tall and I do give good hugs. So for all the Marks who are slightly incompetent but give good hugs, this is for you. It's a

0: That's for Mark. There's a mushroom called King Alfred's Cakes, named after the man himself who was so bad at cooking he burnt his bread. They look like little lumps of coal. Nigella would never. Love you both. And that's from Lindsay Santoro.
1: What? Lindsay's listening?
0: Listening live when she's not here.
1: What a girly swat.
0: What a girly swat. Well, do you want some bonus points as well, Angela?
1: Yes, please.
0: Lindsay's not here, but she's listening live. I'm about to plug a wonderful bill for Absolute Radio Live at the London Palladium. And it only features our very own Angela Barnes, doesn't it?
1: I'm so excited.
0: It perhaps is payday, and I'm telling you this now because there's only a few seats left downstairs. If you want to be close to the action, there's a few seats left. And for your money, you will not only help raise money for Prostate Cancer UK, you will see Jack D, Chris McCausland, Sarah Pascoe, Joel Dommer, Angela Barnes, Ian Sterling, Nabil Abdul Rashid, hosted by myself and Mr. Matt Ford. I'm sure we can piece together our relationship by then. All profits from the tickets, as I said, go to Prostate Cancer UK. It's the most common cancer in the UK. It affects 1 in 8 men. If you're a black man, that risk is doubled. So if you can help, come along. It

0: 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They're at absoluteradio.co.uk/tickets. 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

0: Wait.
1: Oh no, I knew you were planning something for the opening of this link because you gave me a look, a really cheeky little giggle as if to go, guess what I'm going to do?
2: I'm still the upbeat guy.
1: Oh no.
2: I'm the happy guy now.
1: I'm tired, John. I can't cope with it.
2: It's all right. I'll carry you on my wings of cheer.
1: Oh, stop it. Please.
2: Why are you tired?
1: I've had a busy week. But guess what I did this week?
2: You bought me a lovely present.
1: I did
2: mushrooms.
1: Buy you a lovely present. But I caught up with... Did you just turn around to do a little burp while I was talking
2: yes,
1: to you?
2: Yes, I did.
1: Then?
2: Very subtly that the listener wouldn't have been aware of. And thank you for bringing it to the attention of the nation. Some of us are professional and can burp off mic, okay?
1: Sometimes I just say what I see.
2: Yeah.
1: I met up with the drunken chimp.
2: Oh, Will.
1: With producer Will.
2: Are you researching our former colleagues?
1: I did.
2: See what they're doing? Is he thriving without us?
1: Do you know, annoyingly, really is.
2: Oh, no.
1: I bumped into him in... Well, I arranged to meet him in Cardiff, where he now lives. And the thing is, John, he's now doing a drive time show, so he hasn't got early Saturday mornings anymore. So he looked sort of awake and alive.
2: Yeah, I don't think I ever saw him at his full potential.
1: No, it was quite something.
2: There's a dangerous link, this, because you're basically telling Dan and Izzy what life without us is like.
1: Yeah.
2: He's really happy, he sleeps.
1: Oh no, he's having a terrible time. He really misses us. Yeah. But he said something, John, that did make me miss him, and what I would refer to as little Willisms.
2: Yes.
1: And we were talking about the news story about Earl Spencer.
2: Mm-hmm. And
1: the book. The book that's been in the news.
2: We've all got a book to sell. We all go about it different ways.
1: And our lovely producer, Will, ex-producer Will, thought that Earl was his first name.
2: My name
1: Isn't
2: is
1: that
2: Earl.
1: Beautiful? And that was his sort of excuse. That was his backup. He went, well, my name is Earl. Earl is a name. Yes, but it's not his name, crucially.
2: It's that level of just general incompetence.
1: We miss it,
2: keeps
1: don't
2: you
1: we,
2: going,
1: really?
2: Doesn't it?
1: Because, I mean,
2: going.
1: We love producer Dan, but the problem is he's too clever.
2: Too intelligent.
1: There's
2: for
1: nothing
2: this show.
1: For us to work against there,
2: Can't
1: you know.
2: Can't go on like this, can it? Never fallen over in the studio.
1: No, Will made me feel clever. I like that about him.
2: May I ask, Dan, and this is a personal question, you can avoid it if you like. Have you ever had a McDonald's and saved the milkshake for the next day by putting it in the fridge?
3: I don't think so.
2: No, your laughter speaks volumes.
1: Yeah.
2: Your laughter speaks volumes.
1: Yeah.
2: Oh, well, it's good to know he's still out there and thriving.
1: And still willing.
2: Yeah, still willing to misunderstand the entire baronial nature of the British past. Right, in the next hour, we will, of course, as we always do, do some news that wasn't in the news that would or should have been in the news. And, of course, the literal police. If you've got any nominations, there's still time to get them in. john@absoluteradio.co.uk.
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0: Never was a song more appropriate. 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On the John Richardson Show, of course, on Absolute Radio. I'm here with Angela Barnes. We're here for a couple more hours, so get involved. It's 8, 12, 15 on the text 0330 123 1215 on WhatsApp. Coming up after this, the news headlines, and then we'll do the news that you didn't hear in the news, but you could, would, and should have heard in the news if you wanted life to feel a little bit better.
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29: The top stories this hour. Officials say the Fly Dubai co-pilot that nearly crashed a plane had been trying to carry out a terrorist attack. The United Arab Emirates Prosecutor General's also named the Omani national as Hammam al-Hammami. He targeted a pilot with an axe inside the cockpit during the flight to Tel Aviv on Wednesday. The man accused of murdering Anne Widdicombe has now also been charged with preparing acts of terror, including against Reform UK's Nigel Farage. 28-year-old Joshua Kerry from Rotherham in South Yorkshire is due in court on Wednesday over alleged activity between May 2024 and this July. It says two Iranian nationals have been charged over a suspected terror plot against Jewish people in Manchester. The allegations relate to offences ahead of the festival of Yom Kippur. And the US president says he won't impose a ban on diesel exports. Yesterday, G7 countries agreed to release 100 million barrels of diesel and crude oil from emergency reserves. The moves aimed at easing pressure on fuel prices, which have risen sharply during the Iran war.
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29: England coach Thomas Tuchel's warned his players to be on their guard for their Nations League game against Croatia. Only school children and a handful of away supporters will be allowed in after Croatia were given a fan ban. Scotland captain Andy Robertson set to win his 100th cap against North Macedonia this evening. The Tottenham left-back will become only the second player to reach the milestone. And the hacker, whose leaks led to the Premier League investigation into Man City, set to lose his witness protection next week. Football League's founder, Ruby Pinto, released confidential emails and financial records. He says he fears for his life.
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29: A mix of cloudy skies and sunny spells across the UK and Northern Ireland, mild for most and staying dry. That's the latest. I'm Adam Richardson.
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0: Happy Saturday. You're listening to Absolute Radio. It's John Richardson here with Angela Barnes.
1: Stop it, John. You're so jolly. It's unnerving. The listeners aren't here for that.
0: What do you think? What's happened?
1: I don't know.
0: Do you think I've got happy?
1: Have you eaten a lot of sugar this morning?
0: Well, you know what I've eaten this morning because you've already watched me eat it and then criticised me for it.
1: Well,
0: I just
1: said you had a packed lunch for breakfast, which you did. You had a sandwich and a bag of crisps for breakfast.
0: It's such a treat, a sandwich and a bag of crisps.
1: Yeah, but
0: I'm so
1: lunch.
0: Simple. I really love, yeah.
1: Yeah.
0: But I think it's because they're only, I don't know if I've ever mentioned, but I'm vegan. the only vegan sandwich in the shop that I go to is a VLT, which I think is like...
1: Oh, that feels
0: a bacon sandwich is a bacon, like a breakfast sandwich. Isn't it?
1: So, okay, I'll allow that. It's the grab bag of crisps.
0: You can't have a sandwich and not crisps because it feels like I haven't completed it.
1: It's not even just a normal bag of crisps. It's a mahoosive bag of crisps.
0: Oh, no. I love crisps.
1: I love crisps.
0: I'm
1: crisps
0: a child.
1: Are great.
0: Like, half the reason I go for a curry
1: is Papadoms. Do you know what I had the other day? I had a bag of skips. I haven't had a bag of skips in a long time. They taste like my primary school playground.
0: Crunch them or just pop it on your tongue and leave it?
1: Pop it on tongue and leave it. I'm not a psychopath.
0: Fair enough.
1: Yeah.
0: We're going to get into news that wasn't in the news. It could have, should have been in the news. We've had a text from Carla in your beige Volvo. that's a quote from the film The Rock. There are certain film quotes that...
1: idea what you're talking about.
0: It's Sean Connery in the back of the truck talking about when they break into Alcatraz, and he's talking to Nicolas Cage and he goes, "You'll go back to driving Carla in your beige Volvo." And for some reason that comes into my head on a daily basis.
1: How many times have you seen that film?
0: The Rock, between 50 and 100.
1: I'm really intrigued by like men and their film quotes. I'm not saying women don't do it, but I know like my husband can see a film once and be able to quote it. That blows my mind.
0: Yeah, there were just certain lines that I was saying to you this morning when I come in and you said, "How are you?" And I said, "I feel like butter scraped over too much bread." That is another, like, just, it will come to me. It's such an accurate representation of where I am. Mm. And he's so tired at the start of the Lord of the Rings films. Poor old Bilbo. That's how I feel when I wake up tired, like Bilbo Baggins on my 111th birthday.
1: You look quite like Bilbo Baggins as well. I mean, there's an air of Hobbit about you, John.
0: I auditioned for the role of Bilbo Baggins.
1: Did you? So did Josh Widdicombe, didn't it?
0: Yeah, we all did. And Kevin Bridges as well. I dared him to go into his audition and say, "There's been another Mordor." Sadly, he wouldn't do it. It's one of those where I'd only started comedy. When they started auditioning for that, it was quite soon. And there's a little bit of you that thought, "I might get this." You never know, maybe I'm the unknown guy. And then you see Martin Freeman, you're like,
1: "It was always going to be Martin
0: Freeman on the list." Yeah. What did you think was going to happen?
1: I auditioned for the part in Wednesday. You know, the film, the TV series, Wednesday.
0: Wednesday Addams?
1: No, the part of, yeah, right. For the part played by Christina Ricci. It's like, why have I even...
0: I have noticed the thing they do with
1: Christina Ricci.
0: They do a thing with comedians where they'll get you in for an audition and they've got no intention of giving you the part, but they'll say, "Right, can you do one like the lines as they're written?" And then they'll say, "Can you just do one where you riff on it?" And I think, "Oh, you're just getting us to write the film for you."
1: But you know what's funny about that, right? Is because at the time my hair was very long and red and I was wearing glasses and I had a flowery dress on. And then when it came out, Christina Ricci in it has got a flowery dress, long hair, red hair and glasses.
0: They stole your look.
1: I think they stole my look, John.
0: I did the same thing with The Hobbit.
1: Yeah.
0: I think, because if you read the books, The Hobbit's a 6'4", and then he comes out and he's a tiny little thing with hairy feet.
1: He doesn't have hairy feet in the books.
0: Yeah, you've nicked that right off me. Right, let's get to the news in a minute then. I'm fascinated by, so if you're a female listener who regularly quotes from certain films, is that what you think is the male-female divide?
1: Oh, no, I think women do quote, but I'll quote from Dirty Dancing quite a lot, but I've seen that
0: I
1: film.
0: I only know the one.
1: Put Baby in a Corner.
0: Nobody Puts Baby in the
1: Nobody
0: Corner.
1: Nobody Puts Baby in a Corner, of course. Yeah. But I've seen that film 100
0: Usually
1: times.
0: Usually as I'm getting carried to the corner of a room, to be fair. Don't pop it over there!
1: Just turn, face the wall, John, and have a think about what you've done.
0: Yeah.
1: That's what happens.
0: I apologise to everyone.
1: But I've seen that film more than any other film. So,
0: yeah, okay.
1: But I can't. I mean, if I watch a film just once or twice, I've instantly forgotten everything about it, the plot, everything, let alone individual lines.
0: If you've woken up today and a film quote has already come to you, as I say, it's unintentional with me, The Hobbit. If I wake up tired, I think I want to say to someone, and there's no one there, but I want to say to someone, "I feel like butter scraped over too much bread." If you've already thought a movie quote today that describes where you are, 81215 on the text, 0330 123 1215 on WhatsApp. We will do news that wasn't in the news after this. I'll finish Carla's message because she's listening, going mad in her beige Volvo. Happy birthday to John. I'm happy to discover that I share the same birthday as you. Can you tell my 18-year-old son Dan and his friend Josh to stop using the word literally in every sentence? Well, not only will I tell them, I'll put them in literal prison at the end of this hour when we'll be doing the literal police. That was slick, wasn't it?
1: Well done.

0: Milk was a bad choice. That's coming.
1: What's
0: that's
1: just from Earl.
0: Do you know I quote that? I quote that one all the time.
1: Do it again?
0: Anchorman.
1: Oh, of course.
0: Milk was a bad choice. I say that a lot. The man, he hit Baxter. I won't do all of them, but the film quotes are coming in. I think
1: they
0: everyone.
1: Are.
0: Everyone's got one just in the back of their mind all the time.
1: Someone's got one here from the Shrek films, is it? But I've never seen Shrek either.
0: Well,
1: I don't
0: I'd
1: watch
0: love
1: enough
0: to
1: films,
0: hear you.
1: John. That's the problem.
0: It's sort of Scottish accent Shrek, so I'd love to hear you, especially knowing that you're off to work in Glasgow and Edinburgh this week. I'd love to see you alienate that audience by... Go on, read that film quote to me in a Shrek Glaswegian.
1: Is there a quote there, or is it... Oh,
0: yes,
1: here we are,
0: is.
1: Oh, no, I can't do it, John.
0: I know, that's why I want you to.
1: You're the accent king. Because it's so easy.
0: Not according
1: for you.
0: To Peter Jackson.
1: What accent did you try and do The Hobbit in?
0: Well, he's like... Because Ian Holm had already done the first one by The Hobbit, so I tried to do a sort of younger Ian Holm.
1: Go on, do it.
0: I remember one of the lines was, I want to see mountains and rivers. So I did it like that, and I read it through one time, and the director who was in the room went, could you do it again, but... could you just do it again? Nothing constructive.
1: Can
0: I'm obliged to ask for two.
1: Like
0: and then just leave. I like that boulder. That's a nice boulder.
1: The boulder. That's a nice... I can't do it. I've gone West Country.
0: If you want to see Angela this week in Glasgow and Edinburgh, still tickets left. Right, let's do news that wasn't in the news that could, would have, should have been in the news. Or the whole show will fall apart. And I know people like to just have fun off the cuff, but there have to be rules. And we have to do what we came here to do.
1: This is the John I'm here for.
0: Yeah,
1: this is
0: here we
1: more
0: go.
1: Like it. This jolly, happy-go-lucky, free and easy John wasn't working for me.
0: Do you know what's happened as well? Because I put on a what you'd call a traditional John Richardson cardigan this morning.
1: You
0: for
1: did,
0: the
1: it
0: first
1: was very
0: time.
1: Traditional.
0: I've gone full autumnal today.
1: Yeah.
0: And that was chirpy, John. Maybe it's because I was excited the cardigan was back. Now I've taken it off. I'm grumpy again.
1: Yes, that's exactly what's happened. I'm quick,
0: like
1: put
0: Samson.
1: The cardigan back. Oh, no, don't put the cardigan back
0: on. No, you don't
1: on.
0: Want the cardigan on.
1: No.
0: Don't. I put the cardigan in the corner.
1: The happiest man in a cardigan.
0: I picked this story because I can definitely associate with the impulse. This was a decision made in a fraction of a second that most of us would then say, actually, that's a ridiculous idea. And this one person has now become globally famous because they did the thing that we've all thought of doing.
1: The intrusive thought one.
0: Yeah. Police said a driver intentionally crashed through the doors of a grocery store in Rosenberg, Texas, on Sunday morning in order to use the restroom. According to the police department, at 4:30 a.m., the man intentionally accelerated into a supermarket, extensively damaging the pharmacy entrance of the business. Investigators said the initial information indicates... I love how the formal language. Initial information indicates...
1: Yeah.
0: Basically, this is what the guy was shouting as we arrested him.
1: Out the way, I need a way.
0: The driver needed to use the restroom and was upset that the doors were locked.
1: Wow.
0: I mean, we've all been... That's somebody who's driving who thinks, oh, there's a loo in there. That's a 24-hour supermarket there. I guarantee it. And they've got there and they've thought, oh, it's shut. I really need the toilet.
1: I can't wait till the next services.
0: What would they do if I just barreled through the door and the rest of us go, okay, well, I'm going to have to find a bottle or something like that. And this person's just gone for it. And the fact that that news is now all over the world suggests it's probably the wrong thing to do.
1: Yeah, I wouldn't advise it. There are, I mean, especially if you're a man, there's easier ways to have a wee.
0: Well, what's very interesting, it says officials did not identify the subject or say if he's facing any charges. So I wonder if he's in less trouble than he would have been if he'd just relieved himself outside the supermarket.
1: Yeah, just on the floor.
0: Yeah.
1: I do wonder, because he crashed into the pharmacy department.
0: Yes.
1: I do wonder if maybe going to the toilet wasn't his main objective.
0: Oh, you're implying that the reason they were driving around at 4:30 a.m. wasn't because they'd nipped out for a wee somewhere?
1: That's what I'm just saying.
0: Okay, well...
1: possibly he had a different objective.
0: Listen, Angela, I can only go on the initial information, which was that the driver needed to use the restroom, was upset that the doors were locked.
1: Sounds perfectly reasonable.
0: We'll find out what Angela thinks could, would or should have been in the news. Keep your film quotes that float around in your head coming in. If they need to be performed in a regional accent that Angela doesn't feel comfortable
1: Stop
0: doing,
1: it.
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0: Turns out a lot of people have quotes from Grease floating around in their head.
1: And as do I. It's
0: do
1: great. It triggered a few of mine. Yeah,
0: yeah,
1: it's
0: all
1: great.
0: Right.
1: We'll Tell me about it, stud.
0: Well,
1: there you go.
0: Oh, I thought you were talking to me. I thought our relationship had finally moved on. We'll do some of the film quotes shortly, but we're in the midst of news that wasn't in the news. Could, would, should have been in the news.
1: We
0: talked about a gentleman smashing through the doors of a closed supermarket because he needed a wee.
1: Yes.
0: According to me, not something else according to Angela. What have you seen?
1: Well, also shop-related.
0: Yes.
1: This is a 7-Eleven store in Seattle, a former 7-Eleven store, and it's been turned into an art installation. And they've called it an inconvenience store. So you can buy things like, the examples they give are pre-tangled USB cords. I really like this idea, because I once had the idea of setting up a sort of, rather than an assassin or a murderer for hire, setting up somebody, an inconveniencer for hire, so that if somebody just annoyed you and you wanted to retaliate, you could hire this person to like go around their house and just drink most of their carton of milk and leave a tiny bit in the bottom. Or, you know, just to go around...
0: happening. It's called teenage children, aren't they?
1: But do you know what I mean? Or just go and nick the left of all their shoes or something.
0: A pain in the assassin.
1: A pain in the assassin. Oh, John, that's why they pay you the big bugs. The big bugs.
0: More on your gardening tips coming up. Size
1: of
0: my
1: ladybirds again. Oh, no. They're haunting me.
0: Oh, I like that idea. And that's art, isn't it?
1: That's art, apparently,
0: It's not the tangling of a USB cord. It's the getting it in, isn't it? But then, you know, I'm not on tour, so I won't do that. I could do a 20-minute routine on that, but I'm not going to. I couldn't. People keep asking me if I'm going back on tour.
1: Are you going back on tour?
0: No. And do you know what? When I say that, they're not bothered. They're like, oh, no, you should. They go, yeah, fair dues. Right, literal
1: no, you
0: police
1: should,
0: coming
1: you
0: up.
1: You love it. You know you do.
0: Do you think so?
1: Yeah.
0: I don't think I do. Oh, we've had a good quote in from Madagascar. I do want you to do some of these in American accents. Is that all right? And
1: okay.
0: As a reward, I'll let you do the Only Fools and Horses.
1: Which one have I got to do in an American accent?
0: I'm going to let you rehearse for a little minute. So we'll have a track and then you can rehearse and we'll coach you through it. And coming up, Angela's going to take you on a journey round the world of movie quotes.
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3: Other songs might appear stale and unkempt, but this one is new. Nothing but Thieves.

0: So we asked, is there a film quote in your head this morning that sums up how you feel this Saturday morning? Worryingly, Pete the Roofer has gone for one from Greece. Hey, Kaniki, got any scotch tape?
1: It's when they're round Grease Lightning, the car.
0: Oh, and they're about to do the race.
1: And no, it's when it first comes into the garage and it's all a wreck.
0: Yes.
1: And Sonny goes, hey, Kaniki, got any scotch tape? Because the car's a wreck.
0: Not like that, though.
1: Hey, Kaniki, got any scotch tape?
0: Yeah, don't mind it. Worrying to think of a roofer up a ladder. So if Pete's working on your roof this morning, maybe don't give him the scotch tape. Do it properly, Pete, while you're up there. Somebody says anonymously, not a quote from a film, but how do I feel this morning? Like Paxo treats a turkey. From Only Fools and Horses. So I hope your day gets better. And this one, not about how they feel, but this one comes from the film Madagascar.
1: You're going to make me say it in American accent.
0: Yeah,
1: I am.
0: Go on.
1: So you set it up, man.
0: So this is somebody who was out shopping and saw some of those toilet blocks that you drop into your toilet, the little blue things that make the water blue and clean. My grown-up son Shay said...
1: Oh, look, free mints.
0: Lovely. It's lovely stuff. So keep those coming in.
1: If you're a casting director...
0: This is it for us. We won't be here next week. Hollywood, baby. We are going to do Literal Police next, where we continue to clean up the nation's airwaves by punishing those who misuse the term literally. This week, a troubling case from Saturday Kitchen and the return of a sporting villain.
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2: Our thanks, as always, to you, the officers on the beat.
3: This is the bit I miss when I'm away, John.
2: Is it?
3: This is it, locking people up.
2: The snarkiness.
3: Yeah.
2: Catching people for getting excited and slightly misusing a word.
3: Yeah.
2: Got ya.
3: Lock them away.
2: So we have a nomination this week. First up, this is from Loose Women, where they were discussing celebrity traitors. The nomination comes in from Laura, and she outlines it thus.
4: Hi, John and Angela. On Wednesday on Loose Women, Jane Moore said that Jonathan Ross was literally born on TV. My investigations have revealed that he first appeared on television when he was 10, not at birth. At present, there is no information about whether his mother was sat on a television set at the time of his birth. I know televisions were big enough to be very much part of the furniture in the 1960s, but I find it unlikely anyone would choose to perch there during labour. Thanks, Inspector Laura Hardy from the Nottingham Division.
2: It's pretty flawless, isn't
3: I
2: it?
3: I like that? Laura.
2: Yeah, it's pretty flawless.
3: She's given herself quite a high rank there.
2: Inspector.
3: Straight in.
2: Chief of Police. Let's have a little listen.
5: Well, I know that I'm a good person, and if you don't see that, then that's your problem, not mine. Mm. So, but I do remember, it's funny because you think people like Ramesh are going to be really sort of self-confident and whatever. And, you know, Jonathan Ross was literally born on television, wasn't he?
3: No, he wasn't.
2: It's a hell of a gear change as well. I wasn't expecting the beginning. I don't know what the conversation was leading into that. Well, I know I'm a good person, so whatever, mate. Anyway, back to traitors. sounds like it was about a tense episode. I mean, what I will say is perhaps you've obviously got the ultrasound thing in there. Perhaps there was
3: not
2: an ultrasound.
3: Not in the 60s, you didn't.
2: No ultrasounds in the 60s, no?
3: No, definitely not. The only thing, maybe his dad had a Super 8 and was filming it.
2: Yeah.
3: You know?
2: It's not a television, you're right.
3: They didn't say he was born on film. No.
2: Anyone willing to defend, is he?
3: No.
2: Okay, that's Jane Moore going into literal prison there. And hot off the email this morning, I'm delighted to say we had an email from Inspector Flavio Halmenschlager.
3: I mean, that is the most pan-European name I've ever heard in my life.
2: It's absolutely wonderful, isn't it? It's one we had to put into Google Translate just to check it wasn't a prank. But it's Flavio Halmenschlager, who was monitoring the UFC for us. He's our UFC specific officer.
3: Is that a fried chicken place?
2: No, it's naughty boys punching each other very
3: hard.
2: Oh,
3: in cages. Yeah, that stuff.
2: I'm not a fan of it. As you know, I'm edging towards golf and paddle, as it's my one at this time of life.
3: The day you start playing golf, John, I don't know if I can do this show anymore.
2: What if I told you I'd played last week?
3: See ya.
2: I didn't.
3: I'm off.
2: I didn't. I just had a tennis lesson. Now, Absolute Radio is too tight to pay for a USC subscription. So here's Flavio's recording, probably from his telly, of commentator John Gooden.
6: Junior signed to the UFC at 17. He was the youngest Mexican fighter to headline a UFC event. So, John, he's consistently breaking records. His whole family of fighters, including his folks, and they literally stick together through it all. He dropped out of high school.
2: Family are literally stuck together. I mean, I was worried enough when I said the whole family of fighters.
3: Yeah, that's...
2: Yeah, sounds a bit mean,
3: sounds
2: doesn't
3: like my
2: it?
3: Family.
2: But Flavio says, if the fighter's family have literally stuck together since he signed with the UFC at 17, how has he been able to train? Mm. How has he sparred? More importantly, how has he ever made weight carrying the rest of his family on his scales?
3: Makes good points.
2: He does make very good points. I think that's John Gooden going in as well.
3: So is this literal Interpol?
2: Oh, yeah, very nice. Really good. Well, thanks, that's a double conviction, which we really like. So keep your nominations coming in if you hear a literal offence. John@absoluteradio.co.uk.

0: That's Heart of Glass by Blondie. It's John Richardson here. Angela's Yarns coming up next on Absolute Radio. That will be after the news headlines.
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0: It's the final hour of John Richardson and Angela Barnes.
1: It sounded
0: here.
1: Like you were about to start singing It's the Final Countdown.
0: It's the final countdown. One day it will be.
1: Oh, John, and when keep that, it light,
0: that
1: mate.
0: That gravy train will end for me one day. I get to be the nerd I always dreamed of. Not to keep mentioning the book, there's a bit in the book where in my diaries I go around to a mate's house and we just spend the whole afternoon playing Countdown and 15 to 1. And I read it back, I was like, oh, I was training.
1: You were? Oh, John.
0: That was my Jedi training. watching Countdown as a sad young man. Anyway, it's John Rhys and Angela Barnes here with Dan and Izzy for another hour, and it's that wonderful time of the week when we invite Angela to tell us a story. It's Angela's Yarns. She's going to tell us something from her life and we're going to decide whether it happened or not.
1: Yeah, so my story this week is, as you know, I'm on the road at the moment with the Archers.
0: True.
1: And last weekend I was in lovely Harrogate and I stayed two nights in a hotel in Harrogate, and it was a very nice hotel. I'm not going to name it. The reason I'm not going to name it will become apparent. But it was a nice hotel. It wasn't my usual sort of... I wasn't paying for it,
0: so
1: basically.
0: So you were going to name it, wasn't it? So, it was a nice hotel. It wasn't the usual...
1: It wasn't a terrible one like that. But you know what? It was nice.
0: Yeah.
1: And I went for breakfast on the Sunday morning and I took my book with me. And this is the book I'm reading, John. And it's called The Murder Mystery Mystery. And I'm mentioning it because my friend Catherine Brinkworth, who is a brilliant comedy writer, has written it.
0: Okay.
1: Under the name J.D. Brinkworth, read it. It's great. Actually, you can't yet. It's not out. But anyway,
0: not the greatest pen name.
1: No, well, it's actually, she writes it with her husband. So they, oh, he's called JD and her surname's Brinkworth.
0: Oh, it's clever, isn't
1: so
0: it?
1: So it's clever, actually, yeah. But anyway, well, read her first book. It's brilliant. And then read this one when it comes
0: out.
1: It's
0: Angela's Yarns, or Angela plugs her mate's
1: book. I am
0: books.
1: Plugging my mate's book.
0: Who wrote that mushroom book? Your husband.
1: Shh. So I'm reading the book and then I got chatting to someone and I went back to my room and only later did I realise I'd left the book on the table.
0: Easily done.
1: In the hotel. But by this point, I was on my way to go and do a matinee performance of the show. So I was like, I'll have to get that later. So when we got back to the hotel, we had a meal all together in the hotel. So I went to the restaurant and I said, oh, I left my book on the table this morning. Has it been handed in? And she had a quick look, said, it's not here. Maybe somebody took it to reception. So I went to reception. They said, no, nothing's been handed in here. Oh, that's weird. So the next, then they said to me, oh, the same person's on at breakfast tomorrow morning who was on this morning. Maybe they picked it up. So the next morning, I said to the person at breakfast, oh, I left a book on
0: Where's
1: the
0: my
1: table.
0: Book,
1: Where's
0: thief?
1: My book? Well, they said, oh, yeah, that did get handed in. And then a woman who'd been sat on the table next to me at breakfast said, oh, yeah, I spotted you left it. I handed it in. She said, I'll just go and get it for you. I said, it's in reception. So she disappeared. And then I saw her. And meanwhile, I'm just eating my breakfast with my friend, Susie. Right? We're just eating our breakfast. And then she disappears. And then she came back, but she just ignored me. Well, that's weird. Okay, so I finished my breakfast. And I went up. I said, did you get my book? She said, oh, you'll have to go to reception for it. So I went to reception. And the receptionist had to admit to me that she'd taken my book home. And she just said, oh, I saw it and I thought it looked really good. And so... I took it home and I was like, but that's my book.
0: You stole it.
1: And also, it's a proof copy. It's not, I can't buy another copy because it's a proof one that I've been gifted to read in advance. So I was like, well, and she said, I'll have to ask if I'm allowed to go home to get it. I was like, well, you'll have to be allowed to go home to get it because that's my book.
0: Yeah.
1: And it's not like it had been left in lost property for 6 months and you've gone, oh, no one's claiming that. I'd left it there that morning. And she'd obviously gone, oh, that looks good. I love that.
0: Wow.
1: In a really nice hotel. So there you go.
0: I'm going to have to say, more than any other week, I just totally believe all of this immediately. So I'm going to have to work out whether there's a ruse around it. We'll have a little chat, Dan and Izzy and I, while the record plays. But you've got me hook, line and sinker, if only because a similar thing happened to me, which I'll tell you about after this.
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3: Look, a new song. Don't say we don't keep things fresh around here, because we do. Fontaine's DC.

0: We're in the midst of Angela's Yarn, which this week features a pilferous hotel receptionist who stole a proof copy of your friend's new book, which you were mid-read.
1: I was.
0: And maybe it hit me deeply because I had an identical incident where I was in Spain.
1: Right.
0: And I had Malcolm Hardy's autobiography, the comedian Malcolm Hardy, which is a rare book. And it was bought for me by my friend Danny. And I left it at the table at breakfast and I went down and nobody had seen it. I was like, no, we're in Spain. Who's nicked an obscure copy of an autobiography by an English comedian? So I've got to say, I'm all in, and I just think it's true. Dan's huffing and puffing a little bit.
2: The trouble I have is because Angela's so good at spinning a yarn.
0: She's a liar, say it.
2: The technicalities, which kind of suck you in, of I went to the reception and they...
0: there was a lot of detail, wasn't there?
2: And that's... because you're so good at telling stories, that makes me think it's possibly a yarn.
0: Great. All right. Dan says yarn. What are we thinking, is he?
3: One follow-up, if I may.
1: Yes.
3: Objectively.
1: Yeah.
3: Remember, you're under oath here.
1: Yeah.
3: If you saw this person who'd supposedly taken your book and you just were observing them, would you describe them as a book reader?
1: Yes.
3: Okay, then, true.
0: Wow. I don't know what happened there, but I was really impressed by it. So I think we're going to... Well, it's two truths to... This is a great moment because I either get to be right or Dan gets the great moment of being the only one who spotted the deception. Oh, no, now from your face, I think we've got it wrong. Angela reveal, was it a yarn?
1: It was true. Sorry, Dan, but it was. The very nice, polite receptionist stole my book.
0: And fronted you out the first time. So the first time you said...
1: It was a different receptionist when I went there the first time. So it wasn't the same person.
0: They answered, no, I haven't seen
1: it. And to be fair, she was incredibly embarrassed.
0: Yeah, you would be. It's a bold... I guess in a hotel, your assumption is they're staying one night and they're never going to come back.
1: Mm.
0: So that's just my book.
1: But you'd sort of... Well, I would check that, maybe. Or I would leave it. If they haven't come back in a week... then maybe I'll take it.
0: It's what they say about, like, hot books, isn't it? Beg, borrow, or steal a copy now.
1: Yeah,
0: what
1: well, they did.
0: Great advert for your friend's book.
1: Yeah.
0: Worth stealing from a hotel resident.
1: Yeah, right, absolutely. And it is. It's a very good book.
0: So did they then get permission to... Do they have to say to their boss, yesterday I stole something from a guest, may I go home and get it?
1: I guess so. I just sort of said... They said, are you staying in Harrogate any longer? And I was like, I'm checking out at 12 today to go to Liverpool, so I need it by then. Want my book. And because I'm quite British and awkward, I think had it not been a proof copy, I probably would have gone, oh, never mind, keep it, I'll buy another one.
0: Yeah.
1: Because I'm quite awkward and she was quite awkward. But I was like, no, I kind of need that one back because I am midway through reading it. They want a quote from me. I want to finish it. So.
0: And will you put that on your review of the hotel? Because now everybody asks for feedback.
1: I think she was so embarrassed. I don't think she'll ever do it again. I think she will always make sure something's been in that lost property for at least 6 months before she takes it home again.
0: I think she'll check when the... I think she'll keep it somewhere in the hotel and just see on the second day it's going home.
1: Maybe,
0: you
1: maybe.
0: There's got to be perks to staying in a hotel. I would always check if you'd used a tenner as a bookmark as well. That's the sort of thing I would do. You're not getting that back. Right, the movie quotes are coming in. I assume they're coming in or we're getting a series of very odd texts because some people aren't putting their names on them.
1: Or what the movie is.
0: And they're just sending in very obscure lines. So either you're getting crossed wires on a different radio station and we're getting random texts, or we're getting movie quotes. Either way, we'll go through some of those shortly.
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0: Right, we're asking for movie quotes that sum up the way you feel this morning. Mm. But somebody off topic wants to say just a message to tell Angela she was fabulous in Leeds on Thursday, and I'm currently sat on Armley Gyratory with the hippos.
1: Yeah, there were hippos on. I mean, they weren't on Armley Gyratory. It wasn't a gyratory at the time.
0: Yes.
1: But they found hippo skeletons in Leeds.
0: Wow.
1: Yeah, isn't that mad? 130,000 years ago, there were hippos in Leeds.
0: Oh, as in from the time, not some... Because usually it's
1: not
0: just some
1: Victorian
0: rich old notter who just
1: brought them
0: a load
1: in.
0: Of stuff.
1: Yeah, yeah. No, there were hippos as far north as Leeds.
0: Wow.
1: There you go.
0: What a great fact.
1: What a great fact.
0: Oh, I'm going to... I wonder if I should do hippo facts or mushroom facts.
1: Bit of both. I'll do the hippo facts, you do the mushroom facts.
0: I had a look. Did you look as far as to see what some of the chapters are called in the mushroom book that you've bought me?
1: No, oh dear.
0: The rotting log, smells, stinkers, parasites, and rotters.
1: Great.
0: That's some of the paragraphs in the mushroom book.
1: I think you're going to have so much fun with that book.
0: I'm going to sneak in a fact about stinkers next week on the show.
1: Rather that than you just sneak in a stinker, which is what you usually do.
0: Yeah, I sneak in a few of them since we're getting away with it though, don't I?
1: That vegan diet.
0: So on this topic of... I think some people... I've slightly confused it by saying, is there a film quote that's always in your head? Mm. But what I meant was, like, when you wake up, what do you think? Because Darren in Birmingham says, remember when I said I'd kill you last night? Or when I said I'd kill you last, I lied. So that might be that just a text for me.
1: Yeah, I think it does say John first. So I think that's very much directed at you.
0: And now that he's in Birmingham, I can't help but hear it in a Birmingham accent.
1: Remember when I said I'd kill you last night?
0: Well, I've confused you now, but it's Arnie, isn't it? Remember I said I'd kill you last, I lied. I lied.
1: You're so good at voices.
0: I know,
1: John.
0: It's like he's here, isn't it?
1: I think I've said this on the show before, but you're like the Mike Yarwood of our time.
0: I'll take it. Any you particularly like that you want to do in a
1: like
0: good voice?
1: Names. Names is for tombstones, baby. Read them and weep.
0: Yes.
1: Do you know what that's from?
0: James Bond.
1: Yeah, Live and Let Die, I think, apparently. I googled it. I've never watched a Bond film.
0: You haven't read it in a massively Bond villain way, if I may say so.
1: Who says it?
0: Just do a generic Bond villain voice.
1: Names. Names is for tombstones, baby. Read them. I've never seen James Bond.
0: Yeah.
1: I don't know.
0: Again, it's another one that's come with sort of without a reference and a name.
1: Yeah.
0: So it might be that some other radio station is doing an
1: obscure... Are we just getting threats?
0: Yeah,
1: it may
0: be.
1: Is that what's happening here?
0: And you're always going to get read out Lindsay on the way to Rill for the weekend if you send in a quote from Labyrinth. And this is also one I use a lot.
1: Oh, yeah.
0: If you'd have kept on going down that way, you'd have gone straight to that castle.
1: Oh, the worm, your favourite.
0: Yeah.
1: I sent you a little video of the worm this week, didn't I, John?
0: Yeah, you sent me a rather upsetting video of the worm, which I didn't like. And I can't read Jim in Finahi Belfast's quote because it's too long and it's too emotional.
1: Oh.
0: Will you take the hit on that one?
1: Oh,
0: I've done the
1: I'm not
0: going to
1: do it in a Belfast accent.
0: No,
1: I promise
0: wouldn't.
1: You that right now. Okay, what's this from Pretty in Pink?
0: Yeah. Perry in Pink, it's come through. But
1: I think that's a what's it, isn't it? What's the word?

0: I said you couldn't be with someone who didn't believe in you. I believed in you. I always believed in you. I just didn't believe in me.
1: Oof.
0: I love you. Always.
1: Okay.
0: You're right, John. You're crying a bit there.
1: Yeah, right. She's really got me there. Oh. I just think, you know, I think it's very powerful the way you read. luckily, to offset that, Sarah in Dunstable's just texted in, the mushroom chapters sound like my dating history. lovely work. Thank you very much.
0: Thank God you broke that tension.
1: Right. Well, there's going to be more tension in the studio because coming up shortly, we're going to review one another's performances. So I'll just do a little warning now. Get your pens out. Just let's look at people's performances today and let's be honest with each other so we can grow.

0: As we prepare to leave you, it's only fair to remind you that you can listen to a podcast of all the highlights of today's show.
1: Oh, all of them?
0: All of both of them will be made available for download and possibly Izzy's video. Is that for public consumption? Or
2: I mean, I feel like the public would be missing out. They'd be missing out if they didn't get to consume it in some way. So maybe.
0: Yes, there was
1: Is this from the tournament that was happening when I arrived this morning in the studio?
0: There was a kick the bottle into the recycling bin competition this morning.
2: It was tense. There was a lot of emotion.
1: It was. Did anyone actually manage to do it?
0: Well, we got closer and closer. What better tease for the video?
1: Oh, yeah, I'll be quiet. I'll let you watch the
0: better
1: video.
0: Better tease for the half-hour video of a bottle being gradually moved closer to a bin.
1: I was a bit late this morning because my train was late and I was all worried and flustered. And when I got here, you were just kicking bottles into a bin. So I was like, I needn't have rushed quite
0: We have
1: so
0: a
1: much.
0: Right laugh. I'm just one of those guys who just generates fun wherever I am.
1: Everyone's like, could you do that on air, please?
0: Yeah. have you got a suggestion for a name that we could give to the podcast?
1: I have, but it's usually we reflect something that we've said during the podcast. But
0: yes.
1: During the show. We've been talking a lot about movie quotes.
0: Yes.
1: So I thought I'd give you my favourite Dirty Dancing quote to have
0: Okay, yeah,
1: as
0: go on, then.
1: The podcast title, which is God wouldn't have given you maracas.

0: if he didn't want you to shake them?
1: Well, that's beautiful, isn't it? It's yeah. better than mine. I went for lion's manes and Leeds hippos. Because lion's mane is a mushroom, nice. But it's too yeah. clinical.
0: Yeah, it's quite. Also, I just bashed the microphone with excitement then.
1: Well, maybe that's a potential last minute winner for best podcast title. Bash the microphone with excitement. But if you want to download, God wouldn't have given you maracas if he didn't want you to shake
0: that's
1: them.
0: That's the one.
1: That will be available wherever you get your podcasts, and stay tuned because coming up, I was very nice. We were all very nice about each other last week, so I feel like...
0: Oh, so I'm going to get it this week.
1: I think we all need to go in a bit two-footed, because okay. it's always funnier that way, isn't it? John Richardson. And the John Richardson Show.
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0: Right, we end as always. We're passing notes to each other. It's sort of what you might do in a meeting afterwards if you're a competent broadcaster, but we like to do on air and air our dirty linen in public. I feel like, Izzy, you always shine here.
1: Thank you.
0: Angela, you've been off for a few weeks, so let's see whether you've missed us and you're going to be kind or whether you're going to be mean. Dan, you are always kind, so I'm going to turn to you first to see if this is the one week where you finally let rip your true emotions.
2: No, I love you all as always. I think, John, I'm a little bit worried about you because you've been pacing like a caged animal, which means you're fired up for something.
1: A bit pacey, hasn't it?
0: I haven't sat down for the full 3 hours.
2: No, I noticed. Mm. So there's that. Angela, you've been great. But you have talked about your other radio show quite a lot.
0: Yeah.
2: I don't know whether you're trying to sort of drop a hint.
1: Well, you know, I've just got to keep you on your toes.
2: Quality of the broadcasting,
1: Dan.
2: Or,
1: you know, you've got to know that there are other radio shows.
2: Yeah,
1: I mean, this is obviously my favourite, obviously, but...
2: Anyway, it's on Radio 4 and it's great. And Izzy, you brought up the energy this morning with your impromptu football tournament.
3: Yeah.
2: And that really helped because I think we were all a little bit tired when we came in. So, as always, you brought the energy and I appreciate that.
4: Oh, it's a pleasure. You're really hard to follow, Dan. I'm assuming I'm going next.
0: Yeah, go on, bring the
4: thunder.
0: You're
4: really hard to follow because you're such a beacon of positivity. So to contradict that, the aforementioned football bowling bin tournament, I'm slightly aggrieved with you by because you filmed it for us, which is really kind of you, but you did get my bad side. You didn't capture the jawline that I have going on down one side of my face. Really didn't appreciate that. Angela, we share a desk. That's a beautiful thing for me.
1: Aww.
4: Your banana skin has been on my side.
1: Oh, my goodness. I am so sorry. I will move that right now. I'm so sorry.
4: It's sort of it's 2 hours too late, but that's
1: yeah,
4: okay.
1: I fully hold my hands up. I do apologise.
4: That's okay. John, heard you before we saw you this morning, which was a first. You came into the office singing.
2: I did.
4: I really
1: what
4: enjoyed
1: was he
4: that.
1: Singing?
0: I would love Angela to guess what
4: radio.
0: I was singing.
1: Was it from Les Miserables?
0: You think that's what you think, wouldn't it?
1: Yeah.
0: It was Watermelon Sugar. Something's happened to me this week. Let's hope it goes away.
4: And I enjoyed you coming into that, but then I'm disappointed that you didn't throw to me for a podcast name because obviously with your jovial attitude and your mushroom book, we could have had John's a fun guy.
1: Yeah, that's what I was worried about.
0: Yeah. Really good. The banana's going to be the highlight, let's be honest, Angela.
1: I feel so bad about the banana. I'm so sorry. Izzy, a couple of things. At first, you seemed slightly distracted when I was doing my Angela yarns, but then you told me why.
4: Yeah.
1: And it was because you'd written a word in such beautiful handwriting that you distracted yourself. And you know what? I can identify
4: Thank
1: with that.
4: You.
1: That
4: yeah.
1: I appreciate. Yeah. So I understood completely. That's fine. I will say, during one of the breaks in the show, you tried to teach John and I a game. It's a game called Ninja, which involves quite a lot of hand-eye coordination. And John and I are stand-up comedians, and we don't thrive in that arena, I would say. So it made me feel quite incompetent and old. Mm. So that does take the score back down a little bit. Dan, I've enjoyed a bit of Formula One chat with you today. That's been fun because the qualifying at the Malaysia Grand Prix, if I sounded distracted, that was on during the show.
0: Because you were distracted.
1: Because I was slightly distracted. And you've made my day. You're the star player today because you made my day because I actually foiled you on Angela's yarns and you were the only one I did. So even if you did that deliberately just to make me feel better. Thank you, Dan. John, I don't know what's happened.
0: Mm.
1: You are too sparky.
0: Yeah.
1: Just too sparky
0: Everyone's
1: this morning.
0: It.
1: And the cardigan's come out of storage.
0: Yeah.
1: And something's happened.
0: Yeah.
1: And it can't go on. This is not what people tune into this show for. We are the antidote to that.
0: Yes.
1: John.
0: It's because I can finally cover up this husk of a body and start wearing cardigans and jeans again.
1: And it's a beige cardigan as well. You're the only person on the planet who gets cheered up by a beige cardigan.
0: And what have I paired it with? A beige T-shirt.
1: And you got beige slacks on?
0: Well, I'll show you after.
1: Actually, if you could put them back on, that would be handy.
0: I've been very kind to you, Angela, because I haven't seen you for a while, and I know you're off to Glasgow and you're tired. So congratulations on your yarn, and thank you for bringing me a wonderful gift. Izzy, you also brought me a gift. I'll be honest, it's not what I will remember today. It's the look you gave me when I asked you if the Hunger Games was a film. And you looked like you went into another dimension of confusion. You had a whole crisis about, is this what's coming for me when I'm old?
4: It's because you were really enunciating film, and I couldn't tell if you were taking the mick out of whether I was saying film or film.
0: It was such an intense moment that
1: I was in between it, and I could feel the energy off both of you.
0: You could have filmed all of our faces for a good minute then, or we all worked out what was going on. So I'll carry that look with me for the rest of the day. And Dan, I'm delighted to say the mere mention of producer Will, and you've started making the mistakes that he made. And for the first time, the document has not been updated fully from last week.
3: Yeah.
0: And you know, given that it's my job to check and be responsible for the words that come out of my mouth, I'm delighted to say I committed fully and just read what you'd written down. So you've learnt, if nothing else, that I am Anchorman, and if you ever want to end my career, just put on the document what you want me to read and I will absolutely go for it. But thank you all, it's been an absolute joy.
1: What a lovely day.

0: That's the Kings of Leon, and that's it for us. Thank you very much for listening. At 2 o'clock, of course, it's Rock and Roll Football. They'll be looking forward to Croatia versus England, and of course giving you live updates from the scorcher that will be Finland versus Albania. But after this, it will be the news headlines and then the wonderful Sarah Champion. Have a great weekend. Thank you very much. Take care. Bye-bye.
1: Where real music matters.
2: It's Absolute Radio. Andy Bush.
3: I'm going to be completely honest with you. I have got what can only be described as an underwear emergency.
2: Richie Firth.
4: I'm a prolifically hairy man.
3: You really are quite a hairy man.
4: Thank you very much.
2: Getting you home.
3: We've not been able to put our fingers on why we didn't win the award at the Radio Awards. But for the first part of the show, we've been talking about cats that get in the bath with their owners.
2: Across the UK.
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8: The top stories this hour. The Fly Dubai pilot who was stabbed mid-air was also struck with an axe by his colleague who'd been trying to carry out a terrorist attack. The United Arab Emirates Prosecutor General says the Omani national attempted to take control of the aircraft which was heading to Tel Aviv. Smit Makikar's been praised after his actions allowed passengers to enter the cockpit on Wednesday. Donald Trump's gone back on a threat to ban diesel exports. The US president announced the decision hours after G7 nations had agreed to release fuel from stockpiles as part of efforts to bring down the cost of the pumps sparked by the Iran war. Two Iranian nationals charged over a suspected terror plot against Jewish people in Manchester are due in court this morning. The allegations relate to offences ahead of the festival of Yom Kippur. And the Tories are promising to deliver 50,000 new prison places in England and Wales as part of efforts to end the early release of offenders. The plans would include shrinking the overseas aid budget to £1 billion in order to make the extra spaces available within 7 years.
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8: England's under-21s have qualified for next year's Euros after a goalless draw with Slovakia in Stoke. They're aiming to win the competition for a third straight time. Scotland captain Andy Robertson set to win his 100th cap against North Macedonia this evening. The Tottenham and former Liverpool left-back will become only the second player to reach the milestone. And Jordan Pickford's back in goal for England today after sitting out the games against Spain and the Czech Republic. Coach Thomas Tuchel used the previous two matches to assess James Trafford.
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8: A mix of cloudy skies and sunny spells across the UK and Northern Ireland, mild for most and staying dry. That's the latest. I'm Adam Richardson.
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That's Queen with the song that proved to be their big breakthrough in the States. Killer Queen on Absolute Radio. So morning, thanks as ever to John Richardson and Angela Barnes. Very much enjoyed the new jollier John Richardson this morning, by the way. What's gone on there, do we think? Don't know how long it'll last. Feels like we might be on borrowed time, but let's all enjoy it while it does. And if you missed any of the show this morning, any of the film quotes or the locking up of loose women by the literal police, listen back anytime you like via our Rayo app. Sarah Champion with you now then. Back to soundtrack your Saturday with the likes of Supergrass and The Enemy and our mini indie disco from midday today. Sam Fender to start. This is People Watching.

0: The Enemy, Away From Here on Absolute Radio. Well, it's around about this time of a Saturday morning that we like to do a quick lyric quiz. Just guess the song that's coming next. Now, ordinarily, I like to give you the opening line if I can on this. But in today's case, it is a complete giveaway as to the song title. So, going to give you another lyric from the song instead. Bit of a tricky one, this. Might sort the wheat from the chaff this morning. So the song you're about to hear contains the line. Early evening, April 4, a shot rings out in the Memphis sky. That's all I'm giving you. But I will give you it again then. Early evening, April 4, a shot rings out in the Memphis sky. And while your brain whirs on that one, if you do end up getting there and you do want to claim today's bragging rights, it's 8:12:15 on the text. That song on the way then. But next. We must say well done to David, our winner yesterday, who was just walking in from work when the phone rang to the tune of £700,000.
1: Oh my God. I'm genuinely going to throw up.
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2: You know, Charlie Bigham says you can't rush perfection. 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Almost a whisper, isn't it? Flavour is shy. It takes its time. It's why Charlie gives the ragu for his lasagna oodles of time to simmer. Because time, well, isn't it the most important ingredient of all? Charlie Bigham's slowly does it.
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in the Memphis sky. Very well done to you. If you guess, that's a line from U2's Pride. In the name of love from our quick lyric quiz. Smug grins and pats on the backs all round if you did. Jez got the band but not the song, thinking it was Angel of Harlem. But we'll give you half a point there, Jez, because, you know, it's a weekend. It's all right if you're not firing on all cylinders. Same for Becca, who knew it was you too, but went for the unforgettable fire. Hi to Martin in Sheffield, who's on the money. To Stuart out walking Ruby the Labrador. Morning, you two. This morning's full glory, though, goes to Cam, who was first in on late 12:15, closely followed by Stuart Clark, who says, is one of my all-time favourites from U2 and adds best of luck to the Bristol Bears. 8:12:15 is a text to get in touch this morning. Always lovely to hear what you're up to for Saturday, whether you're walking the dog or off to the rugby. We'll keep the great music going regardless. The Manic Street Preachers coming after Florence and the Machine.

0: Dedicated the Manic Street Preachers to Nick, who is digging a broken drain this morning. So, living the dream. We have such high hopes for a weekend, don't we? Yeah, living for the weekend. Reality quite often doesn't live up to the expectation, does it? Our mini indie disco on the way as a musical mood booster for you from midday, with Radiohead coming your way in the meantime. In fact, track two from the album The Bends coming next.
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song, and what an album from the Benz Radiohead then, with High and Dry. Snow Patrol on just before them, who did very well for themselves in our quest to find the ultimate anthem of the noughties yesterday, finished top five. Now, I was listening to the top 10 in the car yesterday and I was utterly gripped. I couldn't call it. A lot of people were saying they thought it'd be the Killers, Mr. Brightside at number one, but spoiler alert, it wasn't. So if you missed the countdown, which made for a really good listen from start to finish, you can listen back to the full chart via our Rare app. And if you can't get enough of the noughties, of the glory days of flip phones and MySpace, you can listen to Absolute Radio Noughties anytime you like in our Rare app or on your smart speaker. 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
18: Top stories this hour. The sixth person to be arrested over a suspected terror plot in Gloucestershire has been released on bail. The 25-year-old man, who's a dual UK-Iranian national, was questioned on suspicion of preparation of terrorist acts. Inquiries into what happened near RAF Fairford 6 days ago are continuing. Earlier this week, the Prime Minister said the government believes Iran may have been involved, but the Iranian embassy has denied that. Prosecutors from the UAE claim a co-pilot of a Fly Dubai plane who stabbed another pilot mid-air used a crash axe during the attack. Hamam al-Hamami is accused of trying to carry out a terror plot during the Tel Aviv-bound flight on Wednesday. Two Iranian nationals charged over an alleged bomb plot against Jewish people in Manchester have been remanded in custody. They were arrested by counter-terror police just before Yom Kippur. And the Tories are promising to deliver 50,000 new prison places in England and Wales as part of efforts to end the early release of offenders. The plans would involve shrinking the overseas aid budget in order to make the extra spaces available within 7 years.
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18: England coach Thomas Tuchel's warned his players to be on their guard for their Nations League game against Croatia. Only school children and a handful of away supporters will be allowed in after Croatia were given a fan ban. Scotland captain Andy Robertson is set to win his 100th cap against North Macedonia this evening. The Tottenham left-back will become only the second player to reach the milestone. And the hacker, whose leaks led to the Premier League investigation into Man City, is set to lose his witness protection next week. Football League's founder, Ruby Pinto, released confidential emails and financial records. He says he fears for his life.
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18: A mix of cloudy skies and sunny spells across the UK and Northern Ireland, mild for most and staying dry. That's the latest. I'm Adam Richardson.
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Partly inspired by Iggy Pop, that David Bowie's Gene Genie on Absolute Radio. Playing that one for Peter, who's headed to watch the British Superbikes at Donington Park today. And hi as well to Mark Collings, who's grafting this afternoon, tiling some kitchen splashback, earning across its mark. And then, and this is the intriguing part of the message for me, Mark is sorting out music for a clandestine DJ gig next weekend. A clandestine gig. Oh, hundred cloaks involved. Yes, I have been watching Celebrity Traitors. It's good, isn't it? More on that as our indie disco continues with the Beastie Boys incoming after Arctic Monkeys now.

0: life.
1: Oh, wow.
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0: Andy Bush will be very pleased we played the Beastie Boys and Sabotage as part of our teaser trailer to his indie disco later. He once dressed as a Beastie Boy. True story. It was one of our work stews. I think the theme was 80s, if I remember rightly. And they had the full trio, you know, producer Brian got involved. Effort was made and it was appreciated. Probably got the photo somewhere. But a reminder that Andy Bush is, of course, back on the decks for 2 hours of indie bangers from 5 o'clock later. The Stone Roses and the Libertines coming in the meantime. First up, if you missed us yesterday, we paid out a whopping £700,000 to David, who didn't know whether to laugh or cry when the call came in.
1: I don't know whether to cry. Oh my God, thank you.
0: If you fancy your chances of being our next big winner, you could bag £725,000 on Friday. 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
22: 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I once paid 50 quid for a signed photo of Jennifer Aniston. 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
22: 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So I did not get to the biggest gig of 2027, but I have got a 2-for-1 on a spin class.
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a set of songs, the Libertines, Can't Stand Me Now, the Stone Roses, and I Am the Resurrection just before it, and a whole lot more where that came from, with Andy Bush on the Indie Disco from Five. So I mentioned this, but a record 9 million of us have been tuning into Celebrity Traitors this week. I won't bang on about it too much in case you're not watching it, but needless to say, I do think a good pub quiz question in years to come is going to be, who outed themselves as a traitor on their first episode of Celebrity Traitors? And the answer, of course, will be Richard E. Grant. It was an extraordinary move. I'm still getting my head around it. Everyone's sort of questioning their own sanity on this, I think, going, oh, it's gameplay, isn't it? It must be gameplay because he's like really clever in that. I mean, it would be bad gameplay if it was. I'm a big fan. Anyway, Ross Kemp thinking everyone's trying to kill him is the highlight of the show so far for me. I went to the same school as Ross Kemp, by the way. This is absolutely true. One day, I swear, he came to cut the ribbon and open our school Mayfair. I mean, a gig's a gig, right? Classic Fleetwood Mac on the way this Saturday afternoon after new Nothing But Thieves now. Come

0: London's O2 a few years ago now, might even be 10 years ago or more, where Christine McVie hadn't been on tour with the rest of the band, but as a special treat, came on stage in London for the encore, sat down at the piano to play Don't Stop with Lindsey Buckingham, and the crowd went wild. Genuinely, I will never forget that. Every time I hear that song now, I think of it. And many happy returns to Lindsey Buckingham for today, by the way, born 3rd of October 1949. And from classic Fleetwood Mac to brand new Royal Blood, they're on the way with Lenny Kravitz, set to play next.
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Lenny Kravitz on Absolute Radio. Well, here's the thing, if you could do with a date in the diary, something to look forward to between now and the festive season, we've got just the thing. Absolute Radio live at the London Palladium is back Sunday 15th of November. So if you've had your payday this week and you're feeling a bit flush, looking to treat yourself to a great night out in a fantastic cause, because we're raising money once again for Prostate Cancer UK, this is it. A few seats left in the stalls last I looked. You'll get to see the legend that is Jack G taking to the stage with Chris McCausland, Sarah Pascoe, Joel Dommett, Angela Barnes, Ian Sterling, Nabil Abdul-Rashid, and returning to the stage as your co-hosts for the evening, John Richardson and Matt Ford. All profits from ticket sales go to Prostate Cancer UK. It'll take you a couple of minutes to get your tickets today, so why not do it right now? Head to absoluteradio.co.uk/tickets and hopefully we'll see you there. New from Royal Blood now, this is 10 over 10.

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0: thought that could have been a top 10 finisher in our countdown of the ultimate noughties anthems yesterday. Franz Ferdinand and Take Me Out. Didn't make it as it goes, but you can listen back to the complete countdown as voted for by you in our Rayo app. Definitely a few surprises in there, right? I've got a fantastic track from the Wombats coming your way just after 1 o'clock today with a classic from The Clash after your latest news in sport.
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15: Top stories this hour. Prosecutors from the United Arab Emirates say a Fly Dubai co-pilot accused of trying to crash a plane attacked the captain with an axe in an attempted terrorist attack. The suspect's been identified as Omani national Hamam al-Hamami. What happened on board the flight heading to Tel Aviv on Wednesday's raised questions about screening processes. Two Iranian nationals who arrived in the UK on small boats have appeared in court charged with an alleged bomb plot against Jewish people in Manchester. Salam Ahmadian from Liverpool and Rahman Salehi from Salford are both accused of preparing terrorist acts ahead of Yom Kippur. The pair, who are both in their 30s, have been remanded in custody. It's thought holiday season may have led to an increase in bedbugs on public transport. It comes after two Southeastern trains were taken out of service after they were spotted. Southeastern says both cases were isolated to drivers' cabs, not passenger areas. And if you haven't watched it yet, no spoilers here, but a peak of 8.6 million of us sat down to watch The Celebrity Traitors last night. Thursday's debut of the new series was the most watched launch episode ever.
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15: England's under-21s have qualified for next year's Euros after a goalless draw with Slovakia in Stoke. They're aiming to win the competition for a third straight time. Scotland captain Andy Robertson set to win his 100th cap against North Macedonia this evening. The Tottenham and former Liverpool left-back will become only the second player to reach the milestone. And Jordan Pickford's back in goal for England today after sitting out the games against Spain and the Czech Republic. Coach Thomas Tuchel used the previous two matches to assess James Trafford.
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15: A mix of cloudy skies and sunny spells across the UK and Northern Ireland, mild for most and staying dry. That's the latest. I'm Adam Richardson.

One to get us in the mood for the Absolute Classic Rock Party. Nice and early this afternoon. Claire Sturgis will once again be emerging from a mist of dry ice or leather and hairspray with a whiff of whiskey and Marlboro Reds in the air to bring you non-stop rock party classics. Always a great listen for your Saturday evening from 7. Right, next up, a band we had in on Live Music Thursday this week. Blossoms joined us to celebrate the release of their new album, Songs from the Wedding Cake. And you can watch a performance of this live right now on Rayo and on our YouTube channel. This is Blossoms Then with Meet Me in Love.

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0: Could you be that someone?

0: just joyous, isn't it? The Wombats, Let's Dance to Joy Division on Absolute Radio, where we've got The Cure coming your way very soon and REM on next. Before we do both of those, though... huge congratulations to David, our latest winner on Make Me a Winner, who was just walking in from work when the phone rang yesterday to tell him he'd just won £700,000.
1: Oh my God. I'm genuinely going to throw up.
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The Cure's Boys Don't Cry on Absolute Radio, where Fordy and Dyson are in the building, reunited for rock and roll football for the final weekend of what's felt like a very long international break. Then we're looking ahead to Croatia versus England, of course, at 5 p.m, as well as covering all the lower league action and the red-hot game of Finland versus Albania, the big one that kicks off with the show at 2 p.m. Muse and Nirvana on the way from me in the meantime, after a bit of Bastille.

0: That's the Lars on Absolute Radio. Just in case you've missed the big news this weekend, Clint Boone returns to our ranks tomorrow night from 10. The Inspiral Carpets keyboardist will be bringing his passion for music, old and new, back to the airwaves tomorrow night from 10. He's talking his love of Elvis growing up tomorrow and the song from the 80s that stopped him in his tracks when he first heard it. He'll also be talking about how he very nearly joined the band James, fellow Manchester music legends in the 80s. Should make for a really good listen. The Clint Boone Show, back tomorrow night from 10, only on Absolute Radio. Right then, a final few for me and promise Muse, they're on the way very soon with Nirvana's In Bloom.
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0: Nirvana's In Bloom on Absolute Radio, where we've got a whole load of great shows to look forward to across the rest of your weekend. All your usuals, of course, your indie disco from 5, your classic rock party from 7. And then on the Sunday Night Music Club tomorrow, we've got Johnny Marr in as special guest in to talk about the release of his brand new album, The Age of Everything. I'm loving that new track from it. It's his first studio album since 2022. And he also tells Danielle about performing the brand new songs live on tour. The legend that is Johnny Marr joins us on the Sunday Night Music Club tomorrow evening from 8. This is Hozier now, and Too Sweet.
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0: And with Guns N' Roses, my work here for the day is more or less done. Back for you Sunday morning from 11. If you can join me then, following the Chris McCausland show, who'll be back with John Long. Turns out John's been making friends with Bobby Davro this week, so find out all about that in the morning. Have yourself a lovely weekend in the meantime. Rock and roll football with 40 and Dyson on next.
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0: 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Dyson, what are the latest scores?
1: The early kickoff in League Two is Chesterfield 1, Tranmere Rovers 1, and in the WSL, Manchester United are 1-0 up at home to Liverpool.
0: We'll keep you updated on all the 3 o'clocks and build up to some Nations League action later, and it's live!

0: Matt Ford and Matt Dyson back on Rock and Roll Football. Neither of us were here last week. What were you up to, Dyson?
1: All sorts of stuff. I was at a netball competition.
0: You played?
1: No, watching my daughter play netball. Went to the theatre as well, actually, yeah.
0: Oh, la-di-da.
1: Yeah, it was like a local theatre down in Hastings. It was like a touring community theatre group, a sort of scary play called Screams from the Attic.
0: Hang on. So, is it like Amdram?
1: It's not quite Amdram. It's a slight step up from that. So it's like, I think some of them were professional, some of them weren't. It was a mixed bag, performance-wise.
0: Was some really bad?
1: No, it was a great show, to be fair. And it was quite scary, because I took the whole family, so we all went, even my seven-year-old son, Ted. And he got quite scared, because there was at one point like a ghost witch turned up on stage, and then a guy got stabbed and he was disemboweled on stage.
0: Oh,
1: so that
0: wow.
1: was actually quite scary for
0: and did they
1: young
0: use
1: Ted.
0: Like fake guts and
1: Yeah, they had fake guts. It looked quite convincing, really.
0: Just
1: yeah.
0: from the butchers, I guess.
1: Yeah.
0: Great!
1: No. Yeah, like plastic. But because in the first 5 minutes he was looking at me going, I'm bored. But then all the exciting stuff happened and he got quite into it. Couldn't sleep for hours. It was great.
0: Oh, the poor kid. Did you have nightmares?
1: No, he could really. No, not at all. But it was a great night out. It's a fun thing to do.
0: How many people are we talking about this thing?
1: About 70, I'd say.
0: Okay.
1: Quite a small theatre. Yes.
0: Studio theatre.
1: Yeah, you simply must keep the arts alive. So it was quite a small theatre, but it was very, very fun. Whereas you were at Wembley, weren't you?
0: I was, very but I'm more event. Interested in you supporting your local Amdram troupe.
1: Very different event. No, it was good. It was a great night out.
0: Yes, I did go to Wembley. Watched England-Spain. On the way out of the stadium, bumped into Stuart Pearce.
1: Oh.
0: And I took my father-in-law, who's Scottish.
1: Wow.
0: Never been to Wembley before.
1: Yeah.
0: Big Celtic and Scotland fan. Took him into the eye of the storm.
1: Wow.
0: Took him to Wembley, right? On the way out, bump into Pearce.
1: Oh, my Lord.
0: So I brought my father-in-law, he's Scottish. And he went, well, we rolled out the red carpet for you, mate. We made sure we lost. We had a word with Harry Kane. Made sure he missed a penalty for you.
1: Yeah, nice.
0: So we done it. We heard you was coming. So we thought we can't have England winning today. You know what I mean?
1: Wow.
0: We're full psych. But
1: wow.
0: Being anywhere near Wembley with Stuart Pearce is the closest thing you'll experience to Beatlemania.
1: It's amazing.
0: Who's that many Stuart Pearce? Like Stampedes.
1: Yeah.
0: Carnage.
1: He always pops up in your life, doesn't he? He's always crops up every now
0: he's
1: and again.
0: He's always there for me.
1: He's always there for you.
0: My guardian
1: like your spiritual
0: angel.
1: Leader.
0: He is, yeah.
1: Your mentor. I love him so much.
0: He was there. He looked after
1: wow,
0: me.
1: Wow, God, he's a good man, isn't he?
0: I thought England looked good. Man. I thought it was a good game
1: I think
0: of football.
1: It's a very exciting game of football. And you know, if that's the final of the Euros and Harry scores the penalty, great. It would be a very different outcome.
0: So
1: and
0: be
1: it could well be. And we looked really good.
0: That's it. And we're hosting the final and the semi.
1: Yeah, exactly. So it could easily happen.
0: It could become an. I just thought it was really because when they scored
1: game.
0: Early, you just think, oh, here we go.
1: Yeah. But we fought back in.
0: We did fought back in.
1: We fought back into it.
0: The
1: yeah.
0: international break continues. England playing Croatia at 5 o'clock. Loads of games there in the lower leagues at 3 o'clock, so we'll be keeping you updated on those. In the WSL, it's Man United 1, Liverpool 0. And of course, we have to talk about Man City.
1: Yes.
0: Let's do that in a bit. I'm an idiot. I'm all over the place.
1: Let's just go to the break. We'll come back and do
0: it. I can't now. You've got to do it now.
1: I can't do it now.
0: You've got to.
1: I'm going
0: to
1: overrun.
0: This is my fault.
1: Yeah,
0: to preview all these Matt Dyson.
1: Okay,
0: I'm
1: thanks.
0: A fool. I'm so sorry. One week off and I'm like...
1: It's fine, he's all over the shop. You join us 3 months into the longest ever international break in recorded history. Thousands starved of red-hot Premier League action for what feels like an eternity. At their wit's end, desperate for the merest hint of a Super Sunday. Even going back over old recordings of Danny Murphy and Alan Shearer post-game analysis on Match of the Day. That's how bad it's got. This interminable, never-ending Nations League. No one cares. No one even remembers who won it in years gone by. It just keeps rumbling on. Thankfully, the Man City 115 charges thing was leaked and then confirmed in the quiet time to give us something to get excited about. The prospect of the artificially inflated blue moon descending down to League Two. The only thing lifting our spirits. But we must learn to embrace this barren wasteland of entertainment as we build up to the England game in Croatia at 5 this evening.
0: Good.
1: When this show ends. More pre-match build-up than they used to have on FA Cup final days in the old terrestrial TV times. England looking decent though. Nice little away win at the Czech Republic on Tuesday. And the Spain game, as we mentioned, Anthony Gordon reborn as a suave, sexy Spanish matador since moving to Barcelona. But was it really worth Morgan Gibbs-White giving up a two-week holiday in Dubai with his fiancé and kids for? Was it really worth him being forced to doing the most cringe TikTok lip-sync video in footballing history when he played the part of Vanessa Hudgens Hitchens character in a song from High School Musical 2, miming along to Gotta Go My Own Way from the breakup scene. The term games gone doesn't even go far enough. All for what? Just so the only game we have in the Nations League this afternoon in Rock and Roll Football, having just kicked off right now, Finland at home to Albania. Even the likes of Jari Litmanen, Jussi Jaskalainen and Teemu Pukki would struggle to get up for this one at a half-empty Olympic Stadium. Rock and Roll Football-wise, it's Lordi and the Rasmus versus Dua Lipa and Rita Ora. Metal versus pop. But who will come out on top? Keep it locked for updates.
0: You nailed it! And by the way,
1: there's a goal!
0: There's a goal in the Nations League, and there's a goal. Chesterfield are now 2-1 up against Tranmere.
1: Yeah, 4 minutes in, Albania take the lead. It is an exciting tournament after all!
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3: 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Nothing but Thieves

0: It's all kicking off in League One, Dyson.
1: It's all happening at the SMH Group Stadium this afternoon in League Two. Massive game of rock and roll football. Chesterfield have scored a third. They're now beating Tranmere 3-1. Josh Caroma with the goal. 5 minutes from time. It's almost over. The Spirites 3-1 up at home to Tranmere Rovers. The big game in the Nations League. Albania still 1-0 up at Finland.
2: Tell you what else happened, actually.
1: Oh, yeah.
2: The guy sat behind us. You know, you think, oh, don't ruin it.
1: Oh, no.
2: Really drunk blokes just talking rubbish.
1: So, you, your father-in-law, and was it John as well? Was he there?
2: Just me and my father.
1: Just you and your father-in-law. Nice.
2: And obviously, Wembley. So
1: and the whole 90,000 other people.
2: But the four blokes behind us were, I would describe them sort of, they sounded like, more like rugby fans. Northern rugby fans.
1: Oh, rugby league fans?
2: Maybe, yeah.
1: Oh,
2: but
1: weird.
2: I think they were just really, they were like tired drunk.
1: Oh, no.
2: But they were, the stuff they were moaning about was stuff that wasn't happening.
1: Oh, weird.
2: So they go, oh, just get it down and play. Get it down and play. And they'd been passing it around for like 5 minutes.
1: Yeah,
2: so that's exactly what, Anderson always passes it back just as he was like spraying it forward. I was like, I can't help you if you...
1: They like, sound like they're in delay, watching it in delay.
2: They were in something. It was a nightmare.
1: Oh, no.
2: But they weren't horrible. You just think,
1: just annoying.
2: For 2 hours, you sat
1: there. Yeah, it's not good when you're near someone who's irritating, is it? You're better off watching at home in that scenario.
2: Second half, they were quieter.
1: Were they?
2: I think they were just dozy by that point, nodding off.
1: Yeah.
2: They had some carbs, and that hit them hard.
1: Yeah, yeah.
2: Oh, what do you do in that scenario? You just have to be British and polite, I guess.
1: Yeah, you just got to try and blank him out. You can't really have a go at them for being loud.
2: No, and just dozy.
1: Yeah.
2: Can you just be less stupid?
1: Yeah, could you just stop commenting? Just be quiet. If you've got
2: just
1: nothing positive
2: thick
1: to say, don't say anything at all.
2: But it didn't. And then, I went to the cricket the following day.
1: Oh.
2: Similar people
1: very
2: behind me.
1: Very different
2: there.
1: Crowd, no?
2: Similar people behind me.
1: Really?
2: There. Just.
1: North, moaning northerners. Just. Dour Yorkshireman everywhere
2: not even
1: you go.
2: That dour, but just like dozy.
1: Oh,
2: just talking
1: right.
2: Rubbish, do you know what I mean?
1: Yeah, because if you don't know what you're talking about, you should really maybe keep your opinions quiet, shouldn't you?
2: Yeah, or ask the question to to a knowledgeable friend.
1: Yeah, exactly.
2: But like, it's the desire to broadcast the ignorance is what's mystifying.
1: Mm, strange.
2: But I don't know, you just have to sit there, don't you?
1: You do. It's better off. You don't want to cause a scene.
2: Oh, last thing
1: that's the last thing you
2: last
1: want
2: thing
1: to
2: do. Last thing you want to do in Britain.
1: Not with your father-in-law or anything.
2: Oh, you can't be causing scenes.
1: No. It's not the dumb thing.
2: Sit there.
1: The stewards would have to
2: shake your head to yourself.
1: The stewards would come up and eject you. I imagine that would be awful. Even Psycho can't save you there.
2: Oh, mate, you bought it all on yourself. You know what I mean?
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0: Sounds which matter.
1: A child's birthday balloon bursting. The resulting tears.
2: Oh dear.
0: And real music.
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3: Right about now. The Funk Soul Brother. Check it out now. The Funk

0: goals everywhere, Dyson.
1: Yes, this League C game in the Nation League is something else. It really is. So Albania took the lead after 4 minutes. Then they had their goalkeeper sent off, straight red, 22 minutes in. And then Finland get an equaliser, 26 minutes in. It's now 1-1 in Helsinki. Finland against Albania. And then we also thought we weren't going to be treated to that much exciting football today, but the early game in League 2 finished 4-2. Loads of late goals from Tranmere and Chesterfield, but the Spirites came out on top, winning 4-2 in League 2.
2: It's time now for some of the funniest clips from the week in the world of football.
3: Clipbait on Rock and Roll Football, bringing you all the best clips from the week in football.
2: Ian Holloway has been one of the great eccentrics of English football for many years. This clip went viral. Swindon are bottom, well, the bottom half of League Two. 13 injured players. They haven't won on the road. And, well, Ian Holloway gets asked about his future. This has gone everywhere.
4: D. M. W. Dead. Man. Walking.
1: It's the impression of him as a, I don't know, what was he, an zombie? Undead person, undead,
2: undead
1: zombie.
2: Yeah. Is that the right woke pronoun for a zombie?
1: Yeah, that's all I say now. You can't say zombie anymore. Yeah, him as a DMW is amazing though, isn't it? Like, slapping his chest as well with such ferocity. What an amazing character.
2: Mildly unhinged.
1: But he always has been, hasn't he? I sort of expect this. You expect him to go viral every press conference, otherwise something's wrong.
2: Now, obviously, we're all digesting the guilty verdict against Manchester City and what it means and all the details. Lots of Man City fans struggling to cope with it, including this fella, John, who rang into Five Live. Listen to what he equates it to.
5: He spoke of the laws maybe not being fair, and but you have to abide by them. Manchester has a fine tradition of facing laws that were not fair and resisting them, such as the suffragettes, such as Peterloo. We're going to continue that tradition, and when we see laws that are blatantly unfair, we will resist them.
2: You can't make out that Man City breaking the rules on overspend is some sort of act of political resistance against the suffragettes.
1: Not chaining themselves to horses or anything to try and change the system. They're just cheating to buy better players.
2: Also, Ian, in Manchester, you're like, you're owned by Abu Dhabi, mate.
1: Yeah.
2: Abu Dhabi, you've got a proud record. Sheikh Mansour has a proud human
1: just
2: rights
1: like
2: record.
1: Emily Pankhurst, didn't he, Sheikh Mansour?
2: Oh,
1: just
2: my
1: the
2: word.
1: Same.
2: It is fascinating watching the City thing, because obviously for years you thought, they're spending a lot of money.
1: Yeah, they are, aren't they? Yeah.
2: And some football clubs, when we overspent, for 5 minutes.
1: Yes, us and Everton, we took our punishments quite happily.
2: Four points.
1: Yeah.
2: For basically not selling Brennan Johnson 6 months earlier.
1: So we're looking at a massive point. It's got to be a massive points deduction.
2: 400 point deduction.
1: Yes, that's amazing.
2: But, I mean, it was a colossal overspend, obviously. It was all done in basically... We all knew. You could see that they were spending more than everyone else.
1: Yeah, they must have been. And then they're just lying about the sponsorship income. A sham. It was a damning report, wasn't it, really?
2: It is. The episode of Stick to Football with Neville is superb, because they get on the journalist who wrote the story and they get a lawyer on.
1: Oh,
2: and it's
1: nice.
2: really good detailed chat.
1: Yeah. But I mean, you know, what they're going to do in this appeal, I can't imagine what this great evidence they've got that they've been holding back is going to be.
2: Do you overspend? What are you like with your finances?
1: Well, I mean,

0: they were reduced by 55%. So I only got them for like 60 quid.
1: What brand are they? They're great.
0: Hoff.
1: They're really cool. Well, they're expensive. Well expensive.
0: I never overspend on normal day-to-day things, but occasionally I think it's worth overspending.
1: Splash out. Splash a bit of a fashionista.
0: On. What about you? Yeah, you must overspend occasionally.
1: Takeaways.
0: Oh, yeah. Takeaways. I might have known it, yeah.
1: I've had this terrible thing sometimes where if it's really late, sort of 3 o'clock and the place is closing, you put an order in.
0: Yeah.
1: You think, well, that might not arrive. So I'll order from somewhere else to make sure, and then they both arrive. And
0: you've blown a fortune.
1: Well, and I eat it all.
0: Yeah, you don't save it for the next day.
1: No, do I, heck. No, no.
0: Overspending and overeating.
1: Oh, yeah.
0: You're worse than City.
1: You're just like Man City. You are. That's going to become a... Thinks you shake Mansell. Waddling down Oxford Street, spending all that money on trainers. Here he comes, shake Dyson.
0: Yeah, that's it.
1: Right, text on 8-12-15. What do you overspend on?
2: 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Beaver Doobie.

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0: Fishy in Dozy Lee in Lancashire says, Dozy and Northern. That's it, lads, you in sort of big chunk of your demographic.
1: Oh, yeah, sorry about that.
0: No, my point wasn't that all Northerners are Dozy. It's that the four men behind me were both Dozy and Northern.
1: Yes, good point.
0: And that the two are entirely mutually exclusive. Mm-hmm. Some of my best friends are Northerners.
1: Yes, and some of my best friends are Dozy, and they're not from the North.
0: So, yeah. There's plenty of Dozy Southerners.
1: Yeah, exactly. Yeah,
0: and Midlanders.
1: Yeah, yeah, loads of them. Well clarified. Thank you for that.
0: You can be Dozy no matter where you're from.
1: Exactly.
0: Doziness can be thrust upon us all.
1: Yes,
0: yeah. So, we're talking about overspend. What have you overspent on Texas on 8-12-15?
1: Kathy from Liverpool has been in touch. She says, I overspend on craft supplies that never get used.
0: Oh.
1: I've got ADHD and want to do all the hobbies, but I forget that practice makes perfect. And if I can't do it perfectly the first time, I get bored. So she's like racking up debts on a hobby craft store card. And she's got a house full of like yarn and stuff with nothing to it that's never going to be used.
0: Her hobby is collecting hobbies.
1: Oh yeah, wow.
0: It's like a never ending.
1: Yeah, yeah. You've got to knock it on the head, Kathy. Come on. Stop.
0: Yeah. Or just try.
1: Go back to it.
0: Go back to it. Yeah, play with all the stuff.
1: Yeah,
0: surely there's stuff in there you forgot you bought that is basically brand new now.
1: Yeah, yeah. You've got to keep going. But yeah, that's what she's overspent on.
0: We've got some great examples. Text us on 8-12-15. In honour of Manchester City, what do you overspend on?
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0: Rock and roll football on Absolute Radio with Matt Ford and Matt Dyson. It's international break, but there are goals and games in the lower leagues, Dyson.
1: Yes, we have goals in League One. Bradford are 1-0 up at Reading in League Two. Crewe are beating Bristol Rovers 1-0. And in the Nations League, it's still 1-1 in the big Group C game between Finland and Albania. Albania down to 10 men in that game after their keeper was sent off.
0: A big win for Wales the other night. Nico Williams scoring an
1: lovely free kick, wasn't it? Very nice.
0: Absolutely love him. England play Croatia at 5 and Scotland play North Macedonia at 7:45.
1: India-Brazil has just kicked off in an international friendly, by the way. That's 0-0, 7 minutes in. India-Brazil, what a big game.
0: Population-wise.
1: Yeah, exactly. Yeah.
0: Phenomenal.
1: A lot of eyes on that match.
0: neither me or Dyson are here next week.
1: No.
0: Dyson, you are off somewhere very exotic.
1: I'm going to Prestatyn with my dad and my brothers.
0: Why?
1: Because I've never been there before, but my dad used to live there. My mum and dad used to live there. My older brother, George, was born there. He was born in the same hospital as Ian Rush near Prestatyn.
0: So you could have been Welsh.
1: I could have been Welsh, but they moved out. They got out before they had me. So, yeah, that's fine. But, yeah, that's where we're going. We're going back to look at their old house, I think. But basically, it's just we just sort of weekend on the lash, really.
0: So it's a pub crawl, really?
1: It's a pub crawl, but it happens to take in an old family
0: but
1: home.
0: But what's triggered that? Is your dad getting emotional and morbid?
1: He's 80 now. He's 80 this year, so he wants to just go and look at old places now. places from his youth that he hasn't seen for a while. So we said, yeah, okay, we'll take you. No problem.
0: But are you sure it's not been... Is it still there? It's not been... concrete, it'll become a data centre or something.
1: I presume he's looked it up on Street View. Yeah. I'm hoping he has.
0: I'm guessing an 80-year-old yeah. man will be proficient.
1: I could presume he has, but yeah, we might go there and it's been knocked down, but you know, that's part of the fun.
0: Still got on the lash.
1: Exactly, yeah.
0: That's what you're going for, really, isn't it?
1: That is, well, that's what I'm going for. I don't care about this old house, yeah, but I'm just going there to just, yeah, have a big session.
0: Have you plotted out the pub crawl?
1: No, not at all yet. No. So we're just going to take it, you know, play it by ear. You know,
0: just rock up.
1: Just rock up to Prestatyn.
0: Gosh,
1: anyone
0: so
1: know
0: rock
1: any
0: and
1: good
0: roll.
1: Pubs in the Prestatyn area, by the way, do text in 8 12 15, because I don't know where we're going to go.
0: We're asking you what you overspend on. Now, this is incredible here. I spent £1,500 on Man City versus Arsenal tickets. My partner didn't talk to me for 3 days. They won, so it was worth the money. Oh. So it's 3 tickets, £500 each.
1: Wow.
0: I mean, if you're a massive fan of one of those teams and you've saved up...
1: Yes. Yeah, oh, it's a lot, though, isn't it? £1,560.
0: I'm trying to help.
1: So he's a City fan.
0: City.
1: That game will have an asterisk next to it, so that win won't count.
0: He went to
1: anymore.
0: A fake game.
1: He went to a
0: that
1: fake game.
0: That game didn't exist.
1: Doesn't even matter, so it's a complete waste of money.
0: Oh, he got gaslit. Oh, no. I mean, that's part of the problem, isn't it? It's obviously those days out happened and those trophies were won.
1: But it was all, you know, you can throw it all your pots and pans in the bin because they did it by cheating.
0: Imagine if that had happened with Forest with Clough, if they'd said it didn't count.
1: Yeah, I know. It's mad, isn't it, to get your head around. I understand why the Man City fans are slightly unhinged, because it's quite a horrible thing to find out about your club, isn't it?
0: It is. But we all overspend. It's not just Sheikh Mansour that overspends.
1: Yeah.
0: We all do it. Man City are no different to the rest of us.
1: Yeah, we are. A lot of us try and cover it up as well when we overspend. It's true. Hide it from your partner,
0: that's
1: not telling
0: good.
1: Them. Yeah.
0: That's good. How do you cover it up?
1: Yeah.
0: How do you explain away the overspend? Text us on 8 12 15.

0: What do you overspend on? Text us, 81215. Here we go. John in Shropshire.
1: Ooh.
0: He says, gents, I've recently overspent on a 2001 Land Rover Defender 90 TD5.
1: Right.
0: Do any of those words mean anything to you?
1: I can imagine a Land Rover, though. Yeah. I can picture that, yeah.
0: I don't know cars at all. He says, it's been in the garage for nearly 2 months. I'm facing a huge repair bill as I bought a car that looked okay but wasn't. Not content with that, I went ahead and bought another one.
1: What?
0: That's now also in the garage being repaired as it wasn't quite roadworthy.
1: What?
0: It was supposed to be a one-in, one-out situation, but I'm currently stuck with two of them. I think I'm paying for my mechanic kid's school fees. P.S. Don't tell my wife.
1: Oh,
0: that's
1: no.
0: John in Shropshire. John in Shropshire. If you're married to John in Shropshire, he's got two Land Rovers.
1: You need to know about this. He's losing money left, right and centre. You've got to do some research before you buy a car.
0: You can't just say, that looks nice.
1: That looks nice, doesn't it? I'll just buy that.
0: And then buy another one.
1: Got to look into
0: double
1: the
0: down on the MOT defenders.
1: MOT history and everything. You've got to do some research.
0: I can drive. I had a car years ago. It's one of those things where you just presume you're getting ripped off.
1: Yes.
0: I feel like walking up to the garage and saying, look, I know you know more than me.
1: Yeah,
0: just please don't rip me off too much.
1: Please,
0: Don't humiliate me.
1: Don't pull the wool over my eyes because I don't know anything. You know I don't know anything about it, but please do me a fair deal. Please.
0: I don't even know what a carburetor is. I could tell you what a chassis is.
1: Yeah, no, I can barely.
0: If there's a point to the carburetor, I'd be like,
1: can you change a tyre? That's the, if you
0: cannot change a tyre.
1: No, that's
0: call
1: hard.
0: The AA for
1: yeah,
0: that.
1: Just call the AA for everything, really, I think is the only way forward. But yes, John, you need to stop it, mate. You're wasting money, frittering it away on Land Rovers.
0: Because that's high. Like me overspending on food from time to time is still quite small fry.
1: Yeah.
0: It'll be pricey on the day, but a car is thousands.
1: And do you ever tell Laura when do you hide the spend, the shame spend? Do you hide it away? Have you got a secret bank account for takeaways?
0: No, it's always just like the wrappers are everywhere. It's just
1: hide
0: like,
1: it
0: no.
1: all. Hide it all. Yeah. It's like when me and my wife are at home and we get a McDonald's in the day, we have to hide it from our kids, hide the wrappers, because otherwise they'll see it and they go, what'd you get a McDonald's without us for? It's not fair. If we do it every day as a treat, you've got to take it out to the recycling bin.
0: How times have changed.
1: So that's how you got to hide your spending, by destroying the evidence. It's very much like Man City did.
0: But really, when we were growing up, we had to hide our junk food intake from our parents, and our parents hiding their intake from the kids.
1: We've come full circle, haven't we?
0: Man. Well, you just haven't changed. You just carried on eating junk food. You're just hiding it from a different generation.
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0: Now, we heard from John in Shropshire about his two Land Rovers. We now have, live on the line, his wife, Jane, who's just found out about the reason he bought those cars.
1: No.
0: Jane, let's cross to you for a live reaction.
2: I mean, just staggered. We've been together for 18 years, but, you know, he never ceases to amaze me.
0: John. How much trouble is he in right now?
2: Well, I mean... nothing that a good bottle of wine won't get him out of.
1: Oh, okay. Is that all it takes? It's got to be an expensive one.
2: Am I selling myself too cheap there?
1: Yeah.
2: A holiday.
1: Yeah.
0: Get a holiday out of it.
1: Yeah, yeah. So yeah. This was genuinely the first time you heard about it was on the radio, seriously.
2: No, I did know he bought one. He bought one from somebody that we worked with. He found it on a farm in a barn, and it was absolutely wrecked. And I drove him to the farm to pick it up and took it to the garage. None of the indicators, God knows how he got there, none of the indicators worked on it. The brake lights didn't work on it. He's been in the garage since August. But while he was at the garage, it transpires today, he bought another one. Which also needs loads of work done on it. So he's now got two Land Rovers that he can't drive in the garage.
1: Wow, that is bad.
0: And you found out by listening to Absolute Radio.
1: Yeah, what a way to find that. Has he got any reason? Is there an excuse for this?
2: Well, his excuse for the first one, get this, is that our son can learn to drive in it. But he's 15.
1: Oh, right. He's 2 years off. That's how long it's going to take to repair them by the sound of it, though, isn't it?
2: It's forward planning, isn't it?
0: Does he...
2: I was in the I was gardening, and I came into the kitchen, and he'd got the radio on, and looking really sheepish. he didn't expect me to go into the house and hear it, did he?
1: Oh yes,
0: that's so good.
1: John got busted.
0: John's busted. Yeah. Does he tend to overspend and try and hide it?
2: No, do you know what? He's not a spender at all, which is why you've got to forgive him, because he works really, really hard, and he never buys anything for himself.
0: And the one time we busted him.
2: I know. Do you feel bad?
0: I do feel a little bit bad, but it's very funny.
1: He's just a sucker for a battered old Land Rover, isn't he? That's all
2: exactly.
1: It is.
2: Exactly.
1: You've got to have a passion in life.
2: Exactly what it is, yeah. But as long as he doesn't expect me to get into it and be shaking around, that's fine, isn't it?
0: You get what you do in that car is your business.
2: Exactly. What happens in a Land Rover stays in a Land Rover.
0: Oh, Jane, you've made our day. Thank you so much for talking to us.

0: goals flying in everywhere, Dyson.
1: Yes, let's go straight to League C, the Nation League, where Albania won 1-0 up after 4 minutes. Finland are now 2-1 up. They've just scored Walter's second goal of the game for Finland. 2-1 up against 10-man Albania. Also in an international friendly, Brazil have just scored in India. Estevao, the Chelsea youngster with the goal, on the road. He's gone all the way to India for this game. It's amazing. Brazil 1-0 up in India. And in the WSL, it's all over, by the way. Manchester United women beating Liverpool 1-0.
2: We're talking about overspend in honour of Manchester City. Some amazing stories. What a delight talking to Jane in Shropshire. Oh, wow. I was worried we'd really landed John in it.
1: I know, yeah. But it turns out it's all right, really. It's just a bit of harmless spending.
2: A bottle of Chianti will sort it all out, turns out.
1: Lovely story.
2: But Vicky and Fife has been in touch with the confession.
1: Amazing. I've not heard of this.

0: this before. I overspend, she says, on Doritos Lime, as I am obsessed. I buy 1 kilogram at a time from Amazon. I didn't know you could bulk buy Doritos like this.
1: So I've never had Doritos Lime, so she must be, that must be an import.
0: I've never had that either, yeah. I don't see that in shops. It's just cool blue, isn't it? Cheese, orange, and chili heat waves.
1: And then you get the occasional one. You get, like, the very hot purple packet. Yeah, there was the Burger King Whopper version.
0: Oh, yeah.
1: Yes, curiously. Yeah,
0: yeah. You know your Doritos flavor. History, don't you?
1: Yeah. Oh, I'm a keen historian.
0: But chili heat wave are amazing. The powder that's on them is amazing.
1: Oh, it's just... You should just so be able addictive. To buy that powder.
0: Oh, yes, I'd buy that by the... I'd bulk buy that
1: by the
0: on
1: kilo.
0: Yeah.
1: Oh, just stick your tongue in it.
0: Yeah. Oh, it'd be amazing. But yeah, she's buying a lot of... It's a lot of Doritos she's buying there.
1: Do you know what? When I get a grocery shop, crisps are one of those. Crisps and chocolate.
0: Yeah, yeah.
1: Actually, at the end of a night, that's when I'm in danger. If I'm walking back from the pub and any sort of shop.
0: Is this as a warm-up for the 2 takeaways, or is this like...
1: This is the warm-up.
0: Like a little pre-meal.
1: Food for the walk. Yeah. Baby bells.
0: Yeah.
1: Boosts.
0: Nice, yeah.
1: Anything that's like Dairy Milk crossed, you know, the sort of splice, the DNA of the Dairy Milk.
0: Oh, yeah, they completely open
1: Biscoff
0: a whole new
1: or
0: game,
1: Oreo.
0: Haven't they? Yeah, the Oreo one's amazing.
1: Anything with Oreo. Anything that's got Oreo DNA in it is going
0: add
1: right
0: that,
1: in me.
0: Yeah, add that. Buy it by the kilogram.
1: Buy it by the kilo. Absolutely. 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And also, how do you hide the overspend? 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

0: More goals, Dyson.
1: Yes, a second for Brazil in this international friendly at India. Pedro has scored. Estevao with the assist this time after his goal earlier. Brazil 2-0 up in India, and it's almost over in League C of the Nations League. Finland about to beat 10-man Albania 2-1. And what a game. What an entertaining game it's been this afternoon as we cover the Nations League here on Rock and Roll Football on this never-ending international break.
2: Pete the Roofer says, I overspend on fishing equipment, but I always tell the better half it was reduced, so it was a bargain. Still don't catch any fish, but the peace and quiet is worth every penny.
1: That's it, yeah. It was reduced. Yeah, that's a great excuse.
2: It was a bargain.
1: That's because my wife...
2: 6 grand for the lot.
1: My wife buys a lot of clothes. They're always buying new clothes, but she now says, oh, it's all right, they're on Vinted. So it was like, I'm reusing it, so it's good.
2: And what
1: it's
2: sort of clothes are we talking?
1: All manner of clothes, just whatever's...
2: Jackets, jeans,
1: tops. Yeah, exactly. But now, instead of buying them new, she's buying them from Vinted, like that's sort of giving something back to society. But it's not as bad.
2: What about the stuff she's already got in the wardrobe? Does she have one in, one out? Or are you just accumulating more and more and more?
1: Yeah. A lot of it goes to the charity. I'm trying to encourage her to sell on Vinted rather than just buy on Vinted. That would be better for everyone, wouldn't it?
2: Well, yeah, and then that would cover the spend, and
1: exactly.
2: Then it's cost neutral.
1: Yeah. That's the plan, but it's not really happened yet. You know.
2: How often are we talking? Like every day, stuff.
1: There are deliveries. There are a lot of deliveries at the house. You know. But it's all from Vinted, so it's fine. It only costs a tenner.
2: It's all from Vinted. It is good. I've bought a couple of tracky tops on there.
1: Have you? Oh, yeah, nice. Yeah. Everyone's on it, aren't they? But I'm just encouraging you to sell. You know, you've got to sell, and then you can spend more. Speculate to accumulate, or something like that.
2: Yeah, but you're certainly accumulating a lot of clothes.
1: So you
2: need to sell. Just sell some clothes.
1: Yes.
2: One in, one out.
1: Yeah, exactly. That's. I've got to introduce that policy now.
2: Yeah. Are you a Vinted addict? 8, 12, 15.

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0: Football on Absolute Radio with Matt Ford and Matt Dyson. The international break, England versus Croatia, kicks off in just under an hour. And the team news is in, Dyson.
1: Yes, Pickford's back in goal. He's been rested for the past couple, hasn't he, with Trafford starting. But Pickford is back. Trent Alexander-Arnold has dropped down to the bench, so Quansah starts at right back. Alex Scott is starting in midfield alongside Elliot Anderson as well. And then you've got your Saka, Bellingham, Gordon up front with Kane just in front of them. Very strong lineup.
0: Very strong. I think if Pickford would have played against Spain, would have beaten him.
1: Really? You think so? I quite like Trafford. I think he's quite good.
0: Mm.
1: No? You know, he doesn't command the box in quite the same way as
0: Pickford's
1: the lunatic Pickford.
0: Yeah.
1: He's very shouty, though.
0: I like it.
1: Yeah, yeah. He's got an intense energy about him.
0: He's eccentric.
1: Yes, yeah.
0: He needs to be a bit balmy.
1: All keepers are, though, aren't they? I think all keepers are. But yeah, away at Croatia, 5 o'clock kickoff. We stand a very good chance.
0: We're talking about overspending. When have you overspent? In honour of Manchester City, text us on 8-12-15. Now, we spoke to Jane in Shropshire earlier because her husband, John, had bought 2 Land Rovers. And she found this out, and the reason for the purchase, by listening to Absolute Radio when we read his text out.
1: Yeah.
0: We were able to get her on the phone. I am delighted to reveal that in a global broadcasting exclusive, after this song by Johnny Marr, we will be hearing from John himself.
1: Yes.
0: John, don't go anywhere. It's the story the world is following. John in Shropshire is going to be here in a couple of minutes.

0: Well, we had to do it. We spoke to Jane earlier about John buying these Land Rovers. We had to give him a platform to put his side of the story. We're joined now on Rock and Roll Football by John from Shropshire. John, firstly, we're sorry for getting you in trouble. Yeah. How are things at home right now?
1: I'm banished to the garden.
2: Oh, my. Not even allowed in. Oh, dear.
1: I'm currently parading around the garden and thinking about my life choices.
0: Why did you buy two clapped-out Land Rovers?
1: Well, the first one was from somebody we do some work with, and he'd assured me it was in fine condition. And I'll be honest, when I got to the garage, they said, we're surprised you got here. The brakes didn't work.
2: What? Oh,
1: yeah.
2: No.
1: And it had been on a farm for 18 years. And
0: it was wild.
1: It was in a shocking state, to be honest, and I did fear the worst. And these things aren't cheap, you know.
2: No.
1: They are, I'll be honest, the first one was 15 grand. And at the moment, the repairs are up to 5 grand.
0: Oh, John.
2: Jane sounded like she took it quite well, though. I would not be reacting like that.
1: Yeah, yeah. No. Well, yeah, she's a diamond, to be honest. Yeah.
0: She said a bottle of wine would sort it out.
1: Yeah, well, she's easily pleased.
0: What sort of wine are we talking?
1: Oh, something nice. Something from Lake Waits. You know, something.
0: Something with taste.
2: Chateau Neuf de Pape or something like that. The expensive ones. Yeah.
1: She's partial to a bit of French, yeah.
2: Yeah, okay.
0: In the Land Rover?
1: Well, you know, needs must.
0: John, you and Jane have absolutely made our week. You're such wonderful people.
1: Well, you're very welcome. Thanks for exposing me.
0: You sound like you have a great life.
1: Maybe when she sees the second Land Rover, she might, you know, take a different view on that. But
2: I hope you get one of them fixed. I hope one of
1: me
2: them.
1: Me too.
2: Yeah.
1: The mechanic said in a few weeks you might get one of them back.
2: Oh, let us know. Give us an update.
1: I'll send some photos.
0: John.
1: But the hilarious thing is that I've also got another Land Rover that is my daily driver. So there will be three Land Rovers on the drive.
0: You've got three?
1: Yeah, so my daily car is a Land Rover Defender, so she is, she just thinks I'm crazy, to be honest.
0: You've got a problem. You're addicted to these Land Rovers.
2: Yeah.
1: I do think it's because I stopped drinking.
2: I glow it all on Land Rovers. Well, consider this an intervention. You need to stop. You need to stop now. Knock it on the head.
1: Okay,
0: taken.
1: Yeah, thanks for the therapy.
0: Cheers, John.
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0: goals flying in, Dyson.
1: A third for Brazil in the international friendly in India. His family in the kitchen floor industry will be celebrating. It's Samuel Lino who has scored his trademark breakdance backspin celebration for Lino. Very nice to see. 3-0 up at India.
0: Okay, so it's time for another round of us on the funniest clips of the week in football.
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0: Robbie Savage has become the new manager of Peterborough United, and Barry Fry welcomed him to the club.
3: All I can say to all you posh fans, you lucky people, to have Darren McAntony at the head of this football club and Robbie Savage. Wow, there'll never be a dull moment. Yeah. Over to you, Gaffer.
0: Doesn't sound like that reassuring a way to announce it. No, I think he's going to win games.
1: Yeah, it's like he's...
0: Be a laugh, won't it?
1: Yeah, no, it's a strange way to run the football club, isn't it? But it's great to hear Barry Fry again.
0: Brighton nice. Play... Oh, man, that... Well, when he thought there was a curse on the stadium...
1: Oh, yeah, he's a legend of the game, isn't it?
0: Brighton and Hove Albion's Promise David was on Sky Sports this week doing a blind taste test of Nigerian foods. Beef stew was the dish that he thought. Well, he went with beef stew as his number one. Have a listen to this.
4: Think about the compatibility of beef stew. I mean, beef stew is your center midfielder.
5: I thought you was going to... It dictates.
0: Beef stew is the central midfield.
1: Yeah, I think it works with a lot of different things, doesn't it? Rice or mash or anything. It's quite versatile. A few dumplings on the flanks. Yeah, it works well, I think. He's right.
0: Now, finally, Andy Townsend. Chelsea legend, Villa legend, Ireland legend. Put a story on his social media. Now, he's walking through a field just telling his story. I'm not going to tell you any more than that. No. Get a load of this.
6: The other night in the pub, a walker comes in. He's got boots and got the shorts on. And he's coming and he's having a little look around. Don't really know where he is. Anyway, he goes straight in the toilet, does what he does. Comes out, straight out the door, gone. And I'm like, can't you just buy half a lager, a Coke, a bottle of water, something to acknowledge the fact that the pub has just saved your life?
1: He had a sweat on, I could tell. He was desperate. Imagine that water, that hiker when he left the pub, desperate to see an Andy Townsend sitting at the bar. That would completely freak you out, wouldn't it?
0: I think you should buy something. If you go and use facilities,
1: you should have.
0: Like, he's right, just right. A bag of crisps.
1: Townsend's right, yeah.
0: Townsend's called it
1: bang on.
0: You've
1: got to give something back for using the facilities.
0: Rock and roll football. Backs Townsend up. Exclusive. But if you need it somewhere.
1: Yeah, you've got to go in. You've got
0: Do you have places in Hastings that you dip into?
1: Well, there aren't many public toilets anymore, are they? So you do need to have places. So yeah, but I would say to the bar staff, I've got to just quickly use the facilities, then I'll come back and buy something. Don't worry. You've got to be
0: and
1: open
0: what would
1: and
0: you
1: honest.
0: Buy?
1: A bag of crisps. Like he says, like a half a lager. It doesn't have to be, you don't have to stay in there all day, but you know, buy something.
0: I Debenhams on Market Square in Nottingham, if I was ever.
1: Is that where you used
0: in
1: to
0: in town and...
1: Yeah, oh, I remember using that.
0: The red alert the day, would come on. Get up to the third floor.
1: Pub Square.
0: Yeah, it was nice. Do you use pub toilets?
1: Yeah.
0: You know, I don't want too much detail. If you're having a sit down.
1: Yeah, it's not always.
0: No, oh, come right. on. Yeah, yeah, come yeah. on.
1: Debenhams for a sit down.
0: That's the rule. Do you have places in Hastings?
1: No, I don't. I do it at home, I think it's probably the safest.
0: Okay. Text us on 8-12-15. If you need to sit down, if you know what I mean.
1: Yeah.
0: Where are the places that you go in your local area? Because it could be a pub, it could be a restaurant, it could be something else. We might get a tip on libraries or something.
1: Yeah, it's a good one, yeah. It's like a life hack, isn't
0: it? It's a life hack.
1: The best toilets to find.
0: You just let us know.

0: 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Perfect for watching Oasis, Don't Look Back in Anger. Relive the event with a documentary that takes you to the heart of one of the biggest musical moments in music in the last 30 years. Get a front row seat to the Gallagher's reconciliation, all from the comfort of your home. Dyson, you haven't seen it yet.
1: I still haven't seen it, no.
0: You're mad.
1: I can't wait for this to happen.
0: It's a phenomenal film.
1: It's one of those, I think it's always better to watch in your living room, isn't it? With a new TV and a soundbar. I think that's what they say.
0: That is what they say. I think Liam and
1: but
0: Noel...
1: But you went to the premiere, didn't you?
0: I did, yeah. It was great. They're so funny. And the footage of him rehearsing for the first time.
1: I can't wait to watch it.
0: Everyone has to see this film, so...

0: rehearsing for the first time.
1: I can't wait to watch it.
0: Everyone has to see this film, so listen next week to win, and we'll even throw in some Oasis merch so you can look the part too. It's all thanks to Oasis. Don't Look Back in Anger, a Hulu original film streaming exclusively on Disney Plus from the 9th of October.
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0: We have to thank John and Jane in Shropshire for really being the stars of today's show.
1: They really were. They really were.
0: But we end with valuable intel.
1: Yes.
0: Because in honour, really, of Andy Townsend.
1: Yes.
0: Where do you go when you need to go in your town? We've got intel coming in, Dyson.
1: Yes, emergency sit-down special. I hate the boss of Wetherspoons, says Anonymous, so I always use one of his pubs if I need to go, and I don't buy anything. Okay, right, there you go. A lot of people saying John Lewis. A lot of Anonymous John Lewis texters come in as well. Quite a high-end toilet, that one.
0: Someone says, I once had to do an emergency sit-down in the Hastings McDonald's. It was made worse by the fact the door to the single cubicle was like a swing door in an old Wild West saloon. No way.
1: You cannot
0: have saloon doors on a toilet cubicle.
1: No, you can't. You can't be sitting there holding it shut. That's not great, is it? You can't relax.
0: Unforgivable, but I hope you bought a Big Mac. So thanks to John and Jane. Me and Dyson aren't here next week, but there'll be a Dyson on 4D replacement service.
1: Mm-hmm.
0: And we'll see you in a... I'm not here for 2 weeks.
1: See you in a bit.
0: See you
1: soon.
0: Ta-ra.

0: perfect for watching Oasis Don't Look Back in Anger exclusively on Disney Plus from the 9th of October. Which is great because that's actually what I came here to talk about. Oasis Don't Look Back in Anger is the ultimate backstage pass to one of the biggest moments in music in the last 30 years. Get to the heart of the reunion and a front row seat to the Gallagher's Reconciliation all from the comfort of your home. Listen next week to win that prize. Plus, we'll throw in some Oasis merch so you can look the part too. All thanks to Oasis Don't Look Back in Anger, a Hulu original film streaming exclusively on Disney Plus from the 9th of October.
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Arctic Monkeys on the Indie Disco. I'm Andy Bush. I'm with you till 7, just trying to play some great songs. Make your Saturday feel like a Saturday. I mentioned this on the Home Time show yesterday, but I'm still excited about it. I had a schnitzel, yesterday lunchtime, went out and about in Covent Garden with my other half, Katie, because the girls were at school, which was nice. And I thought to myself, I need more schnitzel in my life. Absolutely brilliant. I haven't had one of them for ages. I think it's technically like a steak type thing that they've absolutely battered with a hammer. So it's really flat and they put breadcrumbs on it. But I had a fried egg on mine. And we had some people sending in some pictures of the last schnitzel. I'd go and watch that as a movie that they'd had. I just want to put it out there, my friends. Okay. If you've had a schnitzel recently and you happen to take a photo, I'm on Instagram now, Andy Bush Radio. Send it me.

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0: 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Good to have you company. Hope you're enjoying the tunes. Cooler Shaker before that as well. And we're just getting started. Placebo, Ocean Colour Scene, all on the way next.
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Ocean Colour Scene on the Indie Disco. It's Absolute Radio on a Saturday night. So I was just talking about my little kind of day in London yesterday with Katie. We went round the clove shops as well. And I hate trying on clothes. I absolutely hate it. I hate even more, though, I don't know, people order stuff online and then have to take about 200 things back. That sounds like a pain as well. So we went into some shop. I went to a place called Uniqlo. You know that one? I don't even know if I'm saying it right. But it's a load of things that happen now where you go into a clothes shop, you see stuff on the hanger and think, oh, that'll look all right on me. And then the pure humiliation of putting that stuff on and you look ridiculous. I look like something out of a science fiction movie when I put this grey jumper on that I thought would look okay. I look like something from, do you remember The Fifth Element with Jean-Paul Gaultier and Bruce Willis? I look like someone in that. And don't even get me started on skinny jeans. There needs to be some kind of like warning for guys about skinny jeans. I put my feet into something that I didn't realise was like a super slim skinny fit jean, and I nearly had to get cut out by the fire brigade. Stressful.

Indie Disco on a Saturday night. Thank you for you, one of the brilliant people that got involved with our quest to find the ultimate noughties anthem. We've been playing out the chart, the countdown this week on Absolute Radio all the way down to one. Ben played the number one song on yesterday's show. Let's just go and do the top five then, shall we? Bring Me to Life by Evanescence at number five. Bit of a classic, that. Snow Patrol, Chasing Cars at number four. Arctic Monkeys, I Bet You Look Good on the Dance Floor at number three. Mr. Brightside by The Killers at number two. And then a song that's kind of divided opinion, really. Amy Winehouse, Back to Black, as number one, the number one anthem of the noughties, as voted for by you guys. What do you think about that? I mean, it's a great song. I guess it's such a weird, like, decade of music, in that it's like half of one and half of the other. There's kind of a bit of 90s in there, but there's more forwards-looking stuff as well. So it's hard to call it, really. Have a look at the full chart right now on our socials. In the meantime, let me play you a song that I put forward that got nowhere near the top 50. It's Block Party. It's a tune, though.

0: Indie Disco on a Saturday night here on Absolute Radio. Andy Bush with you till 7, playing you banger after banger. Chemical Brothers and the Kaiser Chiefs next.
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1: The anthems you love, but without listening.

Kaiser Chiefs on the Indie Disco. This is Absolute Radio on a Saturday night. Here's a question. Do you like scary stuff? Do you like watching scary movies, etc.? If you do, you will love the little Scarred for Life podcast that I do. Every week a guest comes on and shares three things that have terrified them. Something a little bit different for you in the latest episodes. We've got filmmaker Jed Shepherd as our guest, and he tells us how to get into the horror movie industry. If you ever wanted to work in the world of like horror and gore and movies like that, then he's your man, because he is the co-writer of a film which I watched yesterday evening called Host. I'd never heard of it before. It's only like 58 minutes long. Have you ever heard of Host? Basically, it's about a group of like six girls who, during lockdown, have a Zoom. You remember we were all doing Zoom stuff during lockdown. They have a Zoom like catch up, but they get a psychic in to do a seance with them, and it goes horribly wrong. Honest to God, I was watching it in bed, and I got told off by Katie because I was jumping out of my skin too much. So if you want a proper scare, check out Host. It's brilliant. Here's a positive song to make you feel a little bit less terrified.

0: Indie Disco, the soundtrack to your Saturday night. More great music just around the corner. An Oasis song to celebrate if you got tickets, or to commiserate if you didn't. And then Jet.
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0: Into the second era of the Indie Disco. Good to have you on board. I'm going to play this Oasis song for you. Right, if you got Oasis tickets, firstly, fair play to you. I didn't. But if you're going to see them at a fancy, exotic location, this is for you.

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Now you don't need

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It's one, two, three, take my hand and come with me, because you look so fine that I really wanna make you mine. I said, you look so fine that I really wanna make you mine. Four, five, six, come on and get your kicks, now you don't

How you doing? This is the Indie Disco on a Saturday night with me, Andy Bush. That is Jet, before that, Oasis. I hope you're having a good one. Can I just say, if I've had too many beers, I start going on about drum sound in songs. That's because one of my musical heroes of all time, God rest his soul, is the brilliant Steve Albini, the frontman of my favourite band of all time, Shellac. And he was a great guitarist, great songwriter, but also did music production, produced loads of iconic albums like In Utero by Nirvana. He was the man behind Sea Monsters, the brilliant Wedding Present album, if you know that one as well. But the core thing of Steve Albini's approach to recording sound was a good drum sound. He did loads of weird, crazy stuff to make sure that the drum sounded amazing. And speaking of great drum sound, this band have one of the greatest drum sounds I've ever heard. A snare sound to die for. It's Therapy.

0: A load of great tunes for your sad evening. This is the Indie Disco. That's Vaccines. Therapy before that as well. Maybe you're listening to Therapy thinking, I know a band have got a better drum sound than them. If you want to have it out with me, I'll be well up for that. You want some, I'll give it to you. Drop me a message on Instagram, Andy Bush Radio. We'll sort it out. Blur and X.
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Morrissey and Suede Head on the Indie Disco. I love that song so much. Cheers for listening. I hope you are well. Can I just say, and I know I'm so late to the party on this, I'm so unbelievably late to the party on this, I had sriracha sauce for the first time ever last night, and it has blown my mind. We've had it in the fridge for ages, and I've been scared of it, because the top of the bottle looks like something you might inject yourself with, and this is kind of like dark, bloody red colour. So I thought it kind of had horror movie vibes, talking about Jed Shepherd from that film a bit earlier on. But I had it on the side of like some salmon and potatoes last night, and it's absolutely incredible. So I don't know if you're a sriracha sauce fan. Can I be part of your team?

Beastie Boys, Intergalactic, one of the greatest music videos of all time. It's Absolute Radio on a Saturday night. We're just getting going, and I've got some great stuff to play for you right the way through till 7 o'clock tonight. One footnote about sriracha sauce. If you just walked in, I'm absolutely cooking this evening. Excuse the pun. One other footnote about sriracha sauce. I feel like having it on the side of salmon and potatoes is just the tip of the iceberg. If you have any other good uses for sriracha, tell me.

Manic Street Preachers on the Indie Disco. I've been banging on about schnitzels this evening because I had one on Friday and just absolutely love it. Rick Roberts has just sent me a photo of this absolute beast. He says, Schnitzel Witzelbush, this is a 10-ounce Argentinian ribeye and Mozambique tiger prawn combo from Georges in Norwich on Wednesday. Absolutely incredible. I've got to get myself down to Georges.

0: That is me done for another Indie Disco this week. Thank you so much for your company. I appreciate it. If you want to get in touch with anything, well, we've covered a lot this evening. Schnitzels, sriracha sauce recipes, anything. Andy Bush Radio on Instagram. The lovely Claire Sturgis is on the way next with your classic rock party. And I'll see you along with Andrew Garfield for Home Time on a Monday night.
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15: Evening, how are you? Thank you to Andy Bush, a great indie disco this evening. And off we go, 7 o'clock on a Saturday. Let's turn it up for the Rock Party.

Van Halen with Jump and Boston More Than a Feeling. Welcome to the Absolute Classic Rock Party. It's Claire Sturgis here. We join up every Saturday night with Absolute Classic Rock, and we have 3 hours of air guitar anthems. The perfect way to round off a Saturday night. And let me know what I'm soundtracking tonight. Who's with me for the full show? Who's just passing through? Maybe you're off out somewhere later on. That's fine. Stay as long as you like. Get your name on the Rock Party guest list tonight. As you know, we always do a roll call around about 8:30. Any newbies, very welcome as well. You can text me now, 8:12:15. Just let me know what you're up to. Include your name so you get a shout out. Or find me on the socials at The Sturge. The Rock Party continues tonight with Jimi Hendrix on the way after the Rolling Stones. And let's spend the night together on Absolute Radio.

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We care about excessive repetition of songs because you matter. But we don't care enough to have the no-repeat guarantee on over the weekend, so come back on...

0: It's our regular Saturday night date. We love an air guitar anthem on a Saturday night here on Absolute Radio, when we join up with Absolute Classic Rock for some of the world's finest, like that, from the mighty Jimi Hendrix with Crosstown Traffic and the Rolling Stones, Let's Spend the Night Together. And there's still places left if you want to fill them on the Rock Party guest list tonight. The roll call is coming up at 8:30. Let me know who you are, where you're listening, what your plans for the rest of the weekend. Come and join me on the guest list. A triple A pass is waiting for you. 8:12:15. Drop me a text now or find me on the socials at The Sturge. Aerosmith and The Police on the way.
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Aerosmith, Love in an Elevator tonight on the Classic Rock Party, along with The Police and Message in a Bottle. If you missed the John Richardson show this morning, he was joined once again by Angela Barnes. He was upsetting someone by reading out their dedication. Angela spun another yarn as well, but was it true or not? And there was more criminal behaviour for the literal police to investigate. If you missed it this morning, catch up whenever you like in the Rayo app. And you can always drop John an email as well, john@absoluteradio.co.uk. The John Richardson Show back next Saturday morning on Absolute Radio. It's the Classic Rock Party every Saturday night. Whole celebrity skin coming up after this from Fleetwood Mac.

0: Hole with Celebrity Skin on the Rock Party tonight, along with Fleetwood Mac, Big Love, taking us back to the 80s and their Tango in the Night album. Mick Fleetwood sparked speculation this week with an Instagram post, a lovely photo of him outside a very sort of regal looking door in his peat cap, looking lovely in the sunshine, saying, "Happily here in London to write and record the final song on the album, Mick, Kiss Kiss." Everyone jumped to the wild conclusion that, in fact, it is a Fleetwood Mac album and he's working with Stevie Nicks and Lindsey Buckingham. I don't know where they got that from. It could be any album, but yeah, that's the rumour going around at the moment. There is a new Fleetwood Mac album, a final album to come, which I kind of doubt, but I want it to be true so much. So if you have any insider information, please do share. The Rock Party continues tonight. David Bowie's Sound and Vision and Ozzy Osbourne's Shot in the Dark coming up right after this.
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Ozzy Osbourne shot in the dark tonight on the Classic Rock Party. I'm sure you've seen the photos of Tony Iommi this week, collecting his MBE at an investiture ceremony at Windsor Castle. I think that was on Wednesday. The award was announced in the King's Birthday Honours list back in June. He's been honoured for his services to music and to charity as well. Tony Iommi, MBE. He's got a nice ring to it, hasn't it? Okay, it's the Classic Rock Party. Classic Queen on the way after this from Cream and Sunshine of Your Love.

0: It's the absolute classic rock party tonight with your party host, Claire Sturgis, with you through until 10. There's still time to get your name on the very exclusive rock party guest list. The roll call is coming up in about half an hour's time. Let me know where you're listening, what you're up to. I'll stick your name on the list, 8, 12, 15. And stick around for the Foo Fighters and Billy Idol on the way.
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The Foo Fighters with Everlong tonight on The Rock Party. They joined AC/DC last night, very short notice, for the last show of their Power Up tour at the MetLife Stadium. The show was rescheduled from the 25th of September. That had to be postponed because of that massive storm for safety reasons, obviously. So while ticket holders were originally really frustrated at having it postponed, suddenly they had the added bonus of the Foo Fighters appearing on the bill as well. And this is the second time they joined AC/DC. They also played with them in St. Louis last month, which was billed as a one-night-only occasion. But, of course, fate clearly had other ideas. OK, stick around for the Rock Party guest list coming up. I've also lined up some John Lennon. And talking of AC/DC, here's High Voltage.

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0: John Lennon, Whatever Gets You Through the Night, and the mighty AC/DC High Voltage. They have now completed their power-up tour. Off now for a night sit-down and a holiday, I'm sure. OK, on the way, tonight's Rock Party guest list, and I've lined up Faith No More with Epic and some classic U2 with BB King on the way after this.
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Party tonight. Who's on the guest list? Here's part one. Top of the list tonight is Ben. Again, he was top last week too. Not far behind is Sarah and Solly Hull. Dave and Alison are back home in Leeds after a brilliant fortnight in Newquay. They popped in to see Dudley, and 2 hours later, Dave came out with a fantastic octopus tattoo. He's good, that Dudley, isn't he? In fact, here he is now, telling me all about Dave's tattoo. Dudley says it was on his knee. Ouch. Best get on with that tattoo. Tidy up, Dudley. Thanks for getting in touch. Hi to Simon in South Links, who's been busy today visiting Stamford. Gordon is looking forward to another rocking Saturday night as he does some serious chefing in the kitchen. I'm very impressed. Tommy is back out in his green van this weekend, out on the roads in Anglesey, rocking as he goes. Michael Collins is partying with the volume up loud. The neighbours have been warned. And here's Sharon Glenn and the Sealyham 3 have been taking advantage of the beautiful autumn sunshine and have given the garden a bit of a makeover. Thanks for the photo. It looks gorgeous. That's the guest list part one. Part two is coming up after some Iron Maiden and this from Def Leppard.

0: Iron Maiden on the Rock Party tonight. Here's the guest list part two. Tim is busy in the kitchen cooking spaghetti bolognese as he listens. Here's Edward, who says, are you still awake? I am, Edward. That's why the music is up loud tonight. Here's Gary on his busy 70th birthday week. Beers in hand, volume up. Happy birthday to you. Lauren is always ready to rock. Rab has the volume turned up to 11 tonight. Jackie is here, wine poured, radio up loud. I spy the cooks as well. Hello, gang. Dave is on the cider tonight. Cheers to that. And Bobby is here too, celebrating 6 years as a volunteer driver for the Glasgow Children's Hospital charity. A big shout out to all the wonderful staff and volunteers. You are all on the guest list tonight as I line up the Black Crowes and Nirvana on the way after this.
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The Black Crowes with Remedy on the Classic Rock Party tonight. Nirvana before that, Smells Like Teen Spirit. And the man who produced that song, the whole album, Nevermind, in fact, was the special guest on The Skin Show last weekend. 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Can't wait. As the Rock Party continues tonight with this from Free and Wishing Well.

0: 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And we still have 1 hour left. More air guitar anthems to cram into your Saturday night, which will include Bryan Adams and Eddie and the Hot Rods. Do Anything You Want to Do is coming up after this.
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16: You know, Charlie Bigham says you can't rush perfection. Ponder over the word simmer for a second. Almost a whisper, isn't it? Flavour is shy. It takes its time. It's why Charlie gives the ragu for his lasagna oodles of time to simmer. Because time, well, isn't it the most important ingredient of all? Charlie Bigham's slowly does it.

Bryan Adams on the Classic Rock Party tonight. One Night Love Affair. He's on the road at the moment. I think it's Germany right now. Berlin last night, playing live in Cologne tonight, probably on stage as I speak. And that new album, which is essentially a deeply personal musical love letter to Canada, is out on the 6th of November. It's coming out along with, I think, a book. I would imagine with all of his gorgeous photographs. He's such a stunning photographer. I've been to several of his exhibitions, actually. So, yeah, the new album from Bryan Adams called How's It Going, out on the 6th of November, as the Classic Rock Party continues tonight. The Red Hot Chili Peppers on the way out of the Doors, and Love Her Madly.

Around and around the merry-go-round we go. Day in, day out, the same old routine. I am, of course, talking about having a 9-to-5 job. But the good thing about working is the no-repeat guarantee. It's back Monday morning from 9. 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
1: Red Hot Chili Peppers, Can't Stop, and The Doors, Love Her Madly. Before that, on The Rock Party Tonight, go and watch Blossoms in Session. They were our special guests of Live Music Thursday earlier on last week. And yeah, they did a stunning Doors cover. I won't tell you which one. Go and have a look. You can listen to it now in Rayo or watch it on Absolute Radio's YouTube channel. It sounded and looked amazing. We can also catch up with the previous stars of Live Music Thursday from the week before, Nothing But Thieves. Well worth checking out, along with lots of other great stuff on Absolute Radio's YouTube channel. As the Rock Party continues tonight, I reckon tonight is a Stevie Nicks Edge of 17 kind of night, saving it for the last hour. So if you've been with me all night, this is our treat. That's on its way, along with ELO and Sweet Talking Woman, coming up after this.
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Stevie Nicks, Edge of 17 on the Classic Rock Party tonight. I love the fact that last week people seemed to be losing their minds because Mick Fleetwood had posted on Instagram a photo of him standing outside a very nice looking London resident studio resident type thing, saying that he was about to start work on the last song for the new album, and everyone seemed to jump immediately to the conclusion that it was going to be a new Fleetwood Mac album, that Mick was working with Stevie Nicks and Lindsey Buckingham, and this would be the last the final Fleetwood Mac album. And isn't it amazing? And I mean, I must admit, for a very short while, I was thinking, oh, that would be nice, wouldn't it? Could it be? I'd love it to be. Of course it's not. A very quick Google would soon tell you that Mick Fleetwood is currently working on a new solo album in London and Los Angeles, and that's clearly what he's working on in this mysterious photograph outside this London residence. But yeah, just for a very short moment, I really wanted it to be the final ever Fleetwood Mac album, which is probably not going to happen. I mean, it might one day, but not right now. You see, already I'm fueling those rumours again. Let's move on. The Classic Rock Party continues. Rainbow, Since You've Been Gone, coming up after this from Led Zeppelin and The Battle of Evermore.

though, since you've been gone on the Classic Rock Party tonight. Now, last Friday on The Breakfast Show, as the team were preparing for the final part of the Ultimate Noughties Anthems Countdown, which you can see now if you missed it on our website, it was Matt versus Rich on a round of Beat the Intro, which always sends a chill through my heart. I am rubbish on remembering intros, so I would be useless. However, this... picture the scene, okay. Rich was going into the final section of the game with a 7-point lead. Matt had brought it back to within

0: Matt had brought it back to within touching distance as we got to the final intro.
1: So this means, Matt Dyson, you have 8 points. Rich, you have 9. And there are 2 points up for grabs. This charted at number 102.
2: Right, okay. Matt.
1: Matt.
2: It's Maximo Park.
1: That draws it. It's 9 each.
2: It's Our Velocity.
3: Doing like a Jose Mourinho run down the touchline right now.
1: Wow. He's throwing his medal into the crowd.
2: I love Maximo Park more than ever.
1: I can't believe that was the final song.
0: Oh, Matt Dyson, my absolute hero. And if you missed any of the Ultimate Noughties Anthems countdown, as voted for by you, it was a great countdown. And I thoroughly agree with the top three. So go and check it out now on the website, absoluteradio.co.uk. The Rock Body continues tonight. The Who take us back to the Quadrophenia album. The Real Me is on its way.
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16: 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And

0: And that, my rock party friends, is the end of another show. Thank you so much for hanging out with me tonight. That was fun. Let's do it all again next weekend, shall we? Don't go anywhere. Sophie Kay is standing by with some great indie disco anthems. And I'll see you again tomorrow night from 6 for the Absolute Radio Request Show. 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

disco anthems on Absolute Radio. We just heard the classic rock party. Big love to Claire Sturgis. And our indie disco started with The Wanna Dies and Razorlight. I'm Sophie Kay. The music's going to be good. Trust me, we've got some Kooks, some Blondie on the way, and one of our all-time favourites, Oasis. This is Cigarettes and Alcohol.

The indie disco anthems on Absolute Radio, the station where real music matters. That's why we bring you half an hour of indie disco anthems to get your Saturday night proper going. I'm talking Blondie on the way, and it's right after this from the Kooks.

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1: I'm Sophie Kay, it's Absolute Radio where real music matters. I hope you've had a good Saturday so far, whether you've been working, maybe you were doing some DIY today, maybe you're on a drive back from somewhere. Well, we just make it that much better with tunes like this, whatever you're up to. Electric Six with a huge sing-along coming up shortly, but this is Blur with a classic, There's No Other Way.

Electric Six with Danger High Voltage. You can just can't imagine that in the charts today. And I love that song. Do you remember the video? I mean, it used to have me mesmerised. It was so bizarre. Anyway, coming up, we've got some Aerosmith of the classic in a moment here at Absolute Radio. But first, we love to champion the new bands that are doing bits as well. So, this band are from Ireland. They're called Florence Road. They've been smashing it, not just here in the UK, but across the globe, in America, in Canada as well. And it's time for 7563. Hope you love it.

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0: Aerosmith with Dude Looks Like a Lady. They broke so many hearts when they said they wouldn't be touring anymore. But if you are wanting to go see some live music, we've still got a list of some great bands going out on tour, like Supergrass. They're doing headline shows next year. You've got Neighbourhood Weekender on sale now, and you can grab tickets for either of those over at absoluteradio.co.uk/tickets. But let's continue with some of your favourites. Stereophonics on the way, and Mumford & Sons as well. One of their biggest hits, and it's not to miss next.
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11: And now, the weather.
12: Outside, gloomy skies, a persistent drizzle, and a chilly wind blowing from the west, north, east, and south.
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14: You know, Charlie Bigham says the best things happen when you're not rushing. 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
1: Do you know that Absolute Radio puts together radio's biggest night of comedy? Yes, really great event. I mean, this night, you've got some huge, huge names. It's happening on the 15th of November at the London Palladium. So already, very epic locations. But the lineup that we've announced might be the best one we've ever done. So you get to see Jack D, plus Chris McCausland, Sarah Pascoe, Joel Dommett, Angela Barnes, Ian Sterling, and Nabil Abdul-Rashid. I follow him on Instagram. He cracks me up. And then you've got John Richardson and Matt Ford as your hosts. So this is a stacked lineup. But the best part is, all profits from ticket sales go to Prostate Cancer UK. I found out through this that prostate cancer is the most common cancer in the UK, and it affects 1 in 8 men. But if you're a black man, it's 1 in 4. And so it'll take 5 minutes to buy your tickets, but it's worth grabbing them because this lineup is so good and you're doing something amazing as well. Grab your tickets, absoluteradio.co.uk/tickets. New music now from Nothing But Thieves. Here's Evolution.

0: 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Now, if you're like me and you love a good music video, check out the video for the Rolling Stones featuring Andrew Skarsgård. You can catch that over on our website, absoluteradio.co.uk. It's for the Charm, for Mr. Charm song. And it's an amazing, amazing video. So, yeah, that's over. You can get all the latest news, though, on our website, absoluteradio.co.uk. Let's continue with this Saturday Night Anthems. We've got Skunk and Nancy on the way, taking us to 1997. Paul Simon on the way as well. And from the early noughties, it's The Darkness with a song I could wish I could hit those high notes to. It's coming up next.
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What song can people play you when you're in a bad mood and it just cheers up your entire day? For me, that is definitely up there as one of the greatest. Paul Simon with You Can Call Me Al. Before that was Skunk Anansie, and before that was The Darkness. It's Absolute Radio, where real music matters. And did you hear on Thursday? We had a live music Thursday. I love it when bands come in to do sessions with us, because you get to hear the real essence of the band, don't you? And it was Blossoms on Thursday. They did some tracks from their new album, and oh, it was absolutely phenomenal. They even did a cover of The Doors. So if you want to listen back to it, you can catch it on Rayo, but it's also available right now on our YouTube page, so you can go and watch it over there. But they did do this track, Meet Me in Love.

We care about real music because it matters. We care about excessive repetition of songs because you matter. But we don't care enough to have the no-repeat guarantee on over the weekend. So come back

0: Coldplay with Speed of Sound is the soundtrack to your Saturday night. I'm Sophie Kay. Now, since this is the station where real music matters, we get in some huge celebrities to bring you shows. And this Sunday night, Clint Boone, he's going to be here from Inspiral Carpets. He's the keyboard player and he brings his passion for music, old and new. And he's back on Absolute Radio. He's going to be talking about his love for Elvis growing up. And you can listen Sunday night from 10 o'clock. And it's available afterwards on our app, Rayo. Coming up, we've got U2 and a beautiful track from Goo Goo Dolls that went very viral on TikTok.
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0: U2 with Vertigo on Absolute Radio. I'm Sophie Kay, and this is the home to the Dave Berry Breakfast Show. And man, did they have a busy show on Friday. So the team were preparing for the final part of the Ultimate Noughties Anthem Countdown. So Matt and Rich went head-to-head on a round of Beat the Intro, trying to guess what song it is. Now, Rich was going into the final section of the game with a 7-point lead. Matt brought it back to within touching distance. And as we got to the final intro, this is what happened.
1: So this means, Matt Dyson, you have 8 points. Rich, you have 9. And there are 2 points up for grabs. This charted at number 102.
2: Right, okay. Matt.
1: Matt.
2: It's Maximo Park.
1: That draws it. It's 9 each.
2: It's Our Velocity.
3: Doing like a Jose Mourinho run down the touchline right now.
1: Wow. He's throwing his medal into the crowd.
2: I love Maximo Park more than ever.
1: I can't believe that was the final song.
0: Absolutely brutal. Rich, not to shame you, but how did you lose a 7-point lead? Anyway, the breakfast team will be back with lots more and with giveaways from 6 o'clock in the morning on Monday, so don't miss that. But right now it's new music from Fat Dog. And this is Call It What You Want.

0: A cover of a Wings classic, Guns N' Roses, with Live and Let Die on Absolute Radio. Now, from 8 o'clock in the morning tomorrow, don't forget you'll be able to hear Chris McCausland back here on the station. He's hilarious, and he is recovering from a cold whilst dealing with water problems in his house. So John's been making friends with comedy legend Bobby Davro. And after their impressions of six-year-old Sam Bender last week, John has written a very special song. So if you want to listen to that, you can join them from 8 o'clock in the morning right here on Absolute Radio. And you can listen back in our app, Rayo. Arctic Monkeys on the way, followed by Semisonic. Two massive tracks not to miss.
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Semisonic with Closing Time. Is it closing time for you? Are you just wrapping up at work? Or are you just starting? Either way, I've got the soundtrack for you. I'm Sophie Kay. It's nice that it's been a little bit of a sunny weekend in some parts of the UK. It's a nice dog walking weather because it's about to get wet. And if you've got dogs like me, they will not walk in the rain. However, they will give me grief for me not stopping the rain so that they can walk. Chihuahuas are a very special breed. Jerry Cinnamon taking us to 2017 right now. This is Sometimes.

0: It's Absolute Radio, where real music matters. I'm Sophie Kay. Thank you for joining me. Now, here at Absolute Radio, because it is the station where real music matters, that's why we keep you on top of the news and what's been going on in the world of music. Well, everybody's been talking about the Don't Look Back in Anger film from Oasis. My friend, who doesn't even like Oasis, she's not really into any type of rock, she said she went to watch it to support her boyfriend and she cried through it. She said it's that good. So I'm really looking forward to seeing it. And if you are too, it is going to be released on Disney Plus. The date for when it's coming out is over on our website, absoluteradio.co.uk. Coming up, we've got Radiohead taking us to the year of the greatest music, 1996, and Kaiser Chiefs with a real sing-along from 2005. 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
2: It's the soundtrack for your Saturday night into your Sunday morning. Absolute Radio with Waterboys coming up shortly. Some Radiohead on the way too. And this big anthem from Kaiser Chiefs. We love it. This is Oh My God.

Waterboys, Hole of the Moon, a song that was written to celebrate visionaries and people who can see things as a whole, written by Mike Scott in 1985. A song that was really, really popular as well, and it just started with a scribble on the back of an envelope on a wintry New York street. Can you imagine just, oh, I've had this idea, I'm just going to write it down and it's going to do really well? It's funny because my boyfriend does the same. He's a musician, and you'll just see him singing into his phone and he'll be writing a song that was on their number one album or something. It's unbelievable. Anyway, Fratelli's coming up, and right now it's Nothing But Thieves.

Cranberries with Linger. Not long now until we get to go and see Absolute Radio Live. It's happening on the 15th of November. If you don't know what it is, it's radio's biggest night of comedy. The lineup is stacked this year. I think it's the best we've done. So you've got Jack D, plus you get to see Chris McCallson, Sarah Pascoe, Joel Dommett, Angela Barnes, Ian Sterling and Nabil Abdul Rashid. This isn't a festival. This is literally all in one night. And trust me, if you're thinking, oh, I'm, you know, Jack D's my favourite, I'll turn up a bit late. From the get-go, all of these comedians are going to be hilarious. So you'll have the best time. John Richardson and Matt Ford are hosts as well. But my favourite part is all profits from ticket sales will go to Prostate Cancer UK. Because prostate cancer is the most common cancer in the UK, affecting 1 in 8 men. And if you're a black man, that risk is doubled. It'll take 5 minutes to buy your tickets for Absolute Radio Live. So do it now. You might as well. It's just been payday. Head to absoluteradio.co.uk/tickets. Here's David Bowie with Starman.

0: Ordinary Boys with Boys Will Be Boys. Now, Clint Boone returns to Absolute Radio Sunday night from 10, so that's going to be amazing because he's the keyboardist from Inspiral Carpets. He's got so many great stories and really, really plugged in taste in music as well. So he's going to be here Sunday night from 10 and available right afterwards on our app Rayo. Oasis are up with a classic on the way, and we've got Muse for you as well with one of their big hits up next.
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Good vibes on Absolute Radio. I'm Sophie Kay. It's the soundtrack for your Saturday night into your Sunday morning. A quick reminder that on Thursday, we had Blossoms Inn doing a live session, and it was to celebrate the release of their new album, Songs from the Wedding Cake. 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

0: The perfect soundtrack, because it is the station where real music matters. I'm Sophie Kay. Now, if you want to see the portraits of Jimi Hendrix that Ronnie Wood did, because they were close friends, you can see them over on our news page, absoluteradio.co.uk, and they're so good. I've never done portraits of my friends, not since I was in school, because trust me, my friends would not be happy. For some reason, I'm not good at drawing people. Trees? Yeah, fine. Even buildings? Fine. People? Absolutely not. Now, coming up, we've got Garbage on the way and a classic from 2005 from the Gorillaz, and this one features Sean Ryder. Up next.
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It is where real music matters. I'm Sophie Kay and I love music, so I get so excited bringing you these tunes tonight. We're going to start things off with some garbage because I saw Shirley Manson on socials the other day. She was getting interviewed, I think, by Kelly Clarkson. And she was saying, basically, that something she misses from the 90s that we don't have as much today is weirdos. And I was thinking, what? What are you on about, Shirley? You get weirdos everywhere. People dress quirky and whatever. And she was saying, no, because it's more of a fashion trend, whereas it was more of a culture, really, wasn't it, to be a weirdo, to be an outcast? Because you really were. You had to make that decision and be an outcast. And I found it really fascinating. And I agree. Bring back the weirdos. Because I'm definitely one of them. Here's Garbage with Stupid Girl on Absolute Radio.